0: Researchers found that strong social relationships, especially marriages, may protect against obesity. Scientists say that having a strong marriage could be just as important to your health as good diet and exercise. That's what's trending. I'm Jen Clark.
1: All the year, President Trump's on the campaign trail in Tennessee. He's campaigning for Senator Marsha Blackburn, who's running for governor.
2: Marsha's going to win. You better win, Marsha. She took a little risk. She decided to leave the Senate, but she's great. She's going to win.
1: But new polls show Blackburn's Democratic opponent, Jerry Green, is catching up to her. Two Philadelphia police officers were ambushed overnight. One has died, Mayor Sherelle Parker.
3: We can no longer act as if the laws we have on the books are enough to protect the Commonwealth, our city, the men and women who protect and serve us, and our citizens in particular.
1: The incident left the other officer in critical condition. Four deaths are blamed on what was once Hurricane Isaias, which roared ashore on the Florida Panhandle overnight. 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

said I'd never say it again. I guess I should say anything at all, since you're supposed to belong to him. But I just can't let you go without telling you just how much I love you.

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I know those bright lights are calling. Big fine cars with fancy clothes.

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Sly Sylvester Stallone and his family. 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Well, you know what? 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Someday never seems to come. Isn't that the truth? CCR on all the hits.

Chalky Blue. That's how it sounded like back in the day. Top 40 radio is what we like to do. You better believe it, baby. Venus, she's the goddess.

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2: In college football this evening, late first quarter, Georgia at Alabama scoreless, very windy at Bama, but the storm has passed. Kentucky has taken the lead on a punt return touchdown, leading 10th-ranked LSU 14-10 mid-second quarter. End of one, USC is tied at Penn State 7-7. 12th-ranked Utah has taken a 7-0 lead early against Kansas. In Dallas, Oklahoma defeated number one Texas 27-24 on a 47-yard field goal on the final play. 7th-ranked Indiana won at Nebraska 20-17. UCLA pulled off the upset at Oregon 17-15 as the Ducks committed 7 turnovers. 15th-ranked Tennessee won at Arkansas 24-17. South Carolina with a shocker at number 16, Florida 38-19. North Carolina won at Pitt 21-17. And just underway, Game 5 of the AL Division Series.
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the charts in 1973. Roberta Flack, baby, killing me softly with that melody in my ear. I want to kill you, man. I want you to enjoy all these great hits, man. Bringing back top 40 radio the way it sounded right on the radio like that. That's how it sounded back in the day. What? A Love Jones, man? I tell you what. A test paper with nothing but my name on it? Oh, man. Tell you what. I surely got a zero on that test. Brighter Side of Darkness.

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1: I'm Michelle Pulino on Amazon Prime. 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
2: Where is Mom?
1: Michelle Pfeiffer stars as Claire Clouster, the glue that holds her chaotic, lovable family together every holiday season. But this year, her grown kids and distracted husband get swept up in their own seasonal dramas and leave their mom behind. So she sets out on an adventure of her own and rediscovers what the holidays mean when you're finally free. On Netflix, Jay Kelly. George Clooney is a fading movie star who hopes to reconnect with his youngest daughter before she leaves for Europe, but she'd rather spend time with friends. This leads him to embark on a journey of self-discovery, confronting both past and present. Adam Sandler co-stars. In theaters, Five Nights at Freddy's 2. 1 year has passed, the stories about what transpired at Freddy Fazbear's Pizza have been twisted into a campy local legend, inspiring the town's first ever Fozfest. But events transpire that unleash a long-forgotten horror. That's Fox on Film on Fox News.
3: Americans are skipping scans at the self-checkout more than you think. A new survey from LendingTree shows that almost 1 in 3 shoppers have purposefully taken an item without scanning it. That's a 12% increase over the last 2 years. And customers are blaming high prices and tariffs for doing so. However, 4 in 10 shoppers who've stolen on purpose say it's getting more difficult because of security upgrades. That's what's trending. I'm Jen Clark.
4: Altinger. President Trump's on the campaign trail in Tennessee. He's campaigning for Senator Marsha Blackburn, who's running for governor.
5: Marsha's going to win. You better win, Marsha. She took a little risk. She decided to leave the Senate, but she's great. She's going to win.
4: But new polls show Blackburn's Democratic opponent, Jerry Green, is catching up to her. 2 Philadelphia police officers were ambushed overnight. 1 has died, Mayor Sherelle Parker.
6: We can no longer act as if the laws we have on the books are enough to protect the Commonwealth, our city, the men and women who protect and serve us, and our citizens in particular.
4: The incident left the other officer in critical condition. 4 deaths are blamed on what was once Hurricane Isaias, which roared ashore on the Florida Panhandle overnight. America's listening to Fox News.

Just the way they did it back in the day. Gosh, does it sound like, it made like you stepped into a time machine. The Big 89 playing all these great hits. We're not them, We're all the hits. We play it like we do. Top 40 Radio. Glad you're along with us. Barry Manilow and The Weeknd in New England.

0: was cold. Man, was it cold, January of 77. Let's continue on, shall we?
1: Over Head with Rick Johnson.
0: Playing it down is what we like to do. Sounded like radio of yesterday year. All these great hits, man. You know why? Somebody remembered them. Maybe you didn't remember them, but they're fun to listen to again.

0: the movie? Yeah. Do you remember the movie Kong? Of course you do. Dickie Goodman was all over that one.
1: We're here on Skull Island, where a 40-foot gorilla has just kidnapped Dwan, a young actress. Hey, Kong, what did you tell her? What did she say to you?
2: You've got a cute way of talking.
1: When do you intend to let her go?
3: After loving.
1: Dwan, if you can hear me up there, what advice do you have for someone who is kidnapped by a 40-foot gorilla? Thank you, Dwan. Dwan, okay. Kong, you're going to New York to do a concert. While you're there, where are you going to take a bath? One last question before you go. What do you call that weird way you walk? We are here in New York where the stadium is filled. Kong, what do you feel like with all these people around?
4: Just another new kid in town.
1: Kong is breaking loose. He doesn't want to do the concert. Dwan, say something to him.
4: You don't have to.
1: For the World Trade Center. We'll have to get help to stop this monkey. Kong has reached the Trade Center. He's climbing to the top. Kong, what are you doing up there?
5: Writing something nasty on the wall.
1: We are here with Kong on top of the World Trade Center. Army helicopters are shooting at him. Kong is shouting something up at them.
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Sisters Ann and Nancy Wilson doing the cover of Aaron Neville's Tell It Like It Is, originally from 1967. Yeah. Boy, does it sound good to hear. You just don't hear this on other stations, man. And we're on your favorite radio station playing all these great hits.

0: Yes, it was too. More Than a Feeling. I just gotta say, when it's more than a feeling, well, if you need to act on it, huh?
1: Ladies and gentlemen, hope you enjoy
2: the biggest hits ever made. All the hits.

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Olympian. Natalie Komenich. Oh, Natalie's song. It is 2 a.m. Them summer nights. Marianne Faithfull.

0: from the Fox Sports Studios in Los Angeles. 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
1: The Cleveland Guardians lead 2-0 going to the fifth inning. They're hosting the White Sox in Game 5 of their AL Division Series. Tonight's winner goes to Tampa Bay to start the ALCS. Veteran Jose Ramirez with a two-run homer in the fourth. Gavin Williams on the mound has been spectacular for Cleveland. Four scoreless innings, no hits allowed, nine strikeouts. As for the NLCS, it'll start Sunday night on Fox TV. Dodgers at Milwaukee, and what a pitching matchup. Tarek Skubal of L.A. against the likely Cy Young winner this year in the NL, Jacob Mizorowski. To college football in Dallas, Oklahoma upset number one Texas 27-24 on a 47-yard field goal on the final play. Number two Georgia in the final minute of the first half leads 10-7 at Alabama, and their early third quarter at Kentucky, Wildcats ahead of 10th-ranked LSU 21-17.
0: Welcome to American Biker Minute. 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Today on American Biker Minute, Jeff Ryan for American Biker Minute. Motorcycle rallies. 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This week, Unadilla, Georgia's Angel City Fall Rally. Also, Fortland, Alabama's Bama Bike Fest. Two biggies in November include the Lone Star Rally in Galveston. If the wandering biker happens to be in Florida, November, Lakeland.

0: Lavalette,
1: Webb,
0: Westmoreland,
1: Crum,
0: Chapman,
1: Cerrito,
0: Canova,
1: Lowmansville,
0: Blaine,
1: Wayne.
0: The station that covers Wayne and Lawrence counties. We're WFGH Fort Gay and a whole lot more.
2: I'm Carmen Roberts. A deadly missile attack on an airport in Saudi Arabia today is the worst of any Arab country since the war started with Iran, and Saudis are blaming the Iran-backed Houthis. They say 12 people died, more than 300 were wounded. President Trump says he is evaluating whether the U.S. should join the Saudis in strikes against the rebel group in Yemen. Isaias, which hit the Florida panhandle last night with 110-mile-an-hour winds, is causing flooding, damage, and at least four deaths. Now moving north, causing heavy rain and flooding for the southeast. Florida Governor Ron DeSantis.
3: I feel like there's damage. I feel like that's going to be difficult, obviously, for people whose property was damaged. But I also feel like this is a very surmountable for us.
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0: go, son.
1: I'm here, I'm here.
0: I'm getting my eyes put out up here on the air. Should have had that at 22nd anniversary of this place. That would have really...
1: Well, we tried. We tried, but they were busy wiring other places. And they couldn't get back to us in time.
0: Who was it? Frank and the boys?
1: Yep, Frank and the boss.
0: Frank and the boys. Frank don't believe it. Frank still don't believe we do this kind of junk up here.
1: I've invited him to stay many times.
0: But we, well, I wish he would.
1: Yep.
0: He'd say, well, I can see him now.
1: He still wouldn't believe that we do this kind of stuff.
0: Oh, that's man. Frank. How's it been?
1: Pretty good, pretty good. Welcome back.
0: Thank you.
1: Great to see you back.
0: For a week, isn't it?
1: And of course, yeah. Great to see you front, too.
0: Yeah. That's an old one, folks.
1: I know.
0: Y'all have already, the reason why we've done what we've done, what have you heard, 5 songs?
1: Yeah, at least.
0: Yeah, well, that's more than you'll hear on the drive at 5. Yeah. From 5 to 6. We got to get on somebody's case.
1: Yep.
0: I got so aggravated, I drove from Echo to Fort Gay the other night and never heard part of a song as I pulled in the driveway.
1: You're kidding.
0: No, I mean...
1: Mostly commercials or just talking?
0: Commercials. Well, yeah, they can't find that much to talk about in Huntington. maybe if Adele the Queen or somebody stopped by, they might count the paddle wheels as they go around or something like that.
1: yeah, let's get it right off to the...
0: Get it started right. But I'm going to start enjoying the drive here and now because houses are getting the Christmas lights on them.
1: I know which house you're talking about in particular.
0: And ain't all of them are out between here and Wayne, too. Really, I don't care. I enjoy it, man. That's the reason why I always leave. When I go to Merlin, I always leave and go at night because if you can get through West Virginia up to Ridgely, then the population picks up a little bit.
1: How you go to Maryland?
0: I know exactly where.
1: 69 to 68.
0: Next morning they had 20 inches of snow in that place too.
1: Yeah, 28.
0: Yeah, well, it wound up being 28.
1: Yeah, wound up 28. Yeah, next day they had
0: 28. Yeah,
1: we got the heck out of Dodge right on time.
0: That's it. But now that's where I go. I call Gary Huff and talk to him. I'd have had a neat place to stay the whole ball of wax, you know. Worked out right. But I didn't want to go.
1: Been up there so many times.
0: Please, Mr. Custer, you know. But now that's the way it was.
1: Man wouldn't find the way back for a week, mm-hmm. Right?
0: How's Hazel? I ain't talked to her in a while.
1: She's doing fine.
0: Good.
1: Yeah, doing great.
0: Good deal. Team's in the playoffs tomorrow again.
1: Yep.
0: That's good.
1: We're going to have it on.
0: Yeah. Hopefully.
1: I swore last week after the game that during the we did a network afterwards, and I said I would never touch Edward Meddings' time again. Well, Lord, please.
0: Tape it and play it back next Friday night, huh?
1: Only have to end up doing it.
0: Oh, man, that's all right, though. No, Everett's good.
1: Oh, Everett's great, but I'll tell you what, the Lord is on his side. If there is a man that's in good graces with the man above, it's Everett. Because he didn't like it when Everett wasn't on yet last week. Because if Everett's not on, nobody's on.
0: I figured, and when Everett's time went off, the program came
1: on. Yeah, it was great. It was great. Well, they took a part of Kenneth's, too. Kenneth, the first after church. Man.
0: Yeah.
1: But yeah, as soon as Everett's time was off, the power came back on. I'm not messing with Everett ever again after this.
0: Oh, man.
1: But he's a wonderful person for letting us preempt his time there. And we're going to play Kenneth's program Sunday.
0: Okay.
1: At 3.
0: So you listeners out there, you know.
1: Does a live program, so it'll be awful tough for him to do a tape all of a sudden.
0: All right. More music on WFGH. Sometime between Mount Eden and Mount Down.
1: We love you.
0: What have I got queued up?

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0: 1965, New Beats and Run Baby Run. It's 7:30. Gertie, hello, Bertie.
1: Hello. Oh, boy, we've added a new one.
0: Name of this song, y'all?

0: He's with Kenneth Wright.
1: That's right, yeah.
0: Yeah, so...
1: Sorry about that, Kenneth. Sorry about that, Hazel.
0: Does he listen to it? We know that Hazel does now.
2: Well, Joe, somebody told me to tell you hello. Said he's from Trito Canova. Said he's going to catch you moonlighting on WFGH. He said, you know who it is.
0: Yep, sure do. Down on the Wibblefront.
1: The Wibblefront.
0: Wibblefront.
1: The Wibblefront.
0: Well, the Wibblefront's out of the playoffs.
1: Ooh.
0: Yeah, they are.
1: Boy, they're great.
0: They've had it for years. It's our whack at it.
1: Right.
0: I mean, you may as well.
1: That's right.
0: You know, part of it.
1: Yep.
0: It sure is.
1: I turned that thing down back here.
0: I don't know, folks. I'm here.

0: Flo and Mary, the Supremes, 3 minutes till 7, till 8 o'clock.
1: You couldn't do it. I knew it.
0: You knew I couldn't do it, huh?
1: I knew it.
0: Can't hurry it up. Some people gets in the hurry and misses the rest of the world, right, huh? Well, I guess you got to make sacrifices somewhere. That's what we was talking about there a minute ago. Anyhow, I mean, I can't keep four wheels in the road, let alone two sometimes. And we're digging. Art, that it? You're
1: Boy,
0: mud.
1: You're in trouble.
0: You're in trouble now. You're mud, son. Ain't, you know, after you got it scraped off. I can see it now. She's starting to steam. No, just hang with us. We're digging.
1: Yep.
0: And they're here somewhere. But we got the right songs to play. But you get up here, and you're going good. You're playing music. And have you got your computers at the bus garage? I don't care if they're... This is Friday night.
1: Yep.
0: I ain't no computer whiz. You and her is. Now that's...
1: Well, we try.
0: Well, that's Bertie and, you know, he may be in dumped. I'm not. I'm not.
1: You will be.
0: I mean, no, I won't be. I mean, you know, it's possible that I might have to be.
1: Yeah.
0: But if they come for that retirement thing this year, July you is it, yours. Son. I'll be able to run this thing 5 nights a week, you know. Just to be done.
1: Oh, my.
0: But, it's right comical. So, just hang on. Keep it cool. Don't, we played that a minute ago.
1: Bingo.
0: Ba-da. Yeah, let me have that.
1: There it is.
0: I don't know where to start it now or not.
1: Yeah, give us a chance to get all of them together here.
0: Let's play a couple of more decent songs. Reckon we ought to play a Christmas song? It's 8
1: o'clock. Well, since you got it.
0: Nah, let's play play one of them. And we'll play the other in a little bit.
1: You have to open it there.
0: That's all right. We have no. I want to thank Mr.
1: You have to tell the story behind this.
0: I want to thank Mr. Roger Smith for this one, but this goes back a ways.
1: Arthur did like that story.
0: Yeah, well.
1: Got it off the internet.
0: Sure did. Got this one here. You got a knife. Roger Smith.
1: I did.
0: Yeah, they made
1: it. I
0: would have
1: taken myself out years ago.
0: But I was down at Lexington and had good seats for the Eagles, man. I mean, fantastic seats. Got next to this guy that was an Eagles nut. And we were talking about...
1: How could you tell?
0: Yeah. We started talking about these songs that you could get and couldn't get and all that. And I told him I'd got about everything I wanted except the Please Come Home for Christmas. He said, oh, I've got it on CD. I said, I've got it on 45 and that kind of stuff. He said, I found it on the internet. And I said, you got to be kidding. He said, no, I did. He said, it took me a while to find it. He said, but it's on there. I said, well, how you go about it? He said, well, really, if you know somebody that knows how to operate, they could probably come up with it. Well, I got to talking to Roger Smith.
1: We couldn't find it.
0: No, really. I got to talking to Roger Smith about it and give him the name of it. And he walked in. Well, he first got the thing that he had found it.
1: Yeah.
0: And then the next thing you know, one of the Dave Frazier come walking in. He said, hey, here. So Roger sent this to you. And I opened it up. And there it was.
1: There it is.
0: There it was. And he said, well, I said, you don't give out credit card numbers and all that over the internet.
1: That's true.
0: But he said, there's ways of getting that stuff. So our first Christmas song of the year, you all, is by the Eagles. And it's not Please Come Home for Christmas.

0: Whose shoes are these, man? That sounds like a party or two I've been to. That goes a little further than Sam Cooke's having a party. That's all I got to say. What are you laughing about?
1: I'm laughing at you, Joe.
0: Oh, don't laugh at me. The show's in our where Vern's at. And you... Okay, let's see it. Yeah. Is that it?
1: That's it.
0: Okay. All right. Good deal.
2: Well, I've been wanting to get that album out for a long time anyhow.
3: Yep.
0: Set it up there.
3: Brother
0: so
3: Dave.
0: We won't forget Brother Dave. Terry will get a kick out of that. That's one because he mentions him every once in a while. And I said, you ain't going to believe that Vern's got some of that stuff. Anyhow, we was talking about them being up at Ridgely or whatever and then had 20 inches of snow. And the funny thing about it is Doc Thompson and I down there, we switched CDs a whole lot.
3: Yeah.
0: So I left him one he had never heard, Dalbert McClinton.
3: Oh, you never had?
0: No, but, you know, he's into Jackson Browne and The Doors and Poco, Pure Prairie League.
3: Oh, really?
0: Oh, man. So I left him a Dalbert McClinton. Left him at Dalbert McClinton Live.
3: Yeah.
0: And we got to talk.
3: But you barely got it back, did you?
0: I ain't got it back yet. So I told him I'd leave him some more of them. But what made me think of this was the weather that was up there. And old McClinton, he said, what kind of music you going to play tonight? I said, I have no idea till I get up there and get out. Well, we run across this one, man, and it's one of the better ones out there. Clinton outdoes himself on this. And that's not the press. Sign it, boy.

0: according to the weather, men aren't there to polish her back tomorrow. And on top of that, she may be able to get ground bitten again.
1: WFGH and the CUD Radio Network proudly presents a Cardwell Twin Spin. Oh, yeah.

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That's Joe Tex.

0: son, I'll tell you, show's full of gremlins since Arthetta called. We handling about like she does that motorcycle, huh? It's 21 after 8. I'll be doggone. I don't know what to say next. Here's Marvin Gaye. Do what?
1: Thank goodness.
0: I don't believe it.

0: Jay Black and the Americans, 1964, 4 minutes before 8:30. That's really getting technical now, ain't it? My computer brain is working. It's 4 minutes before. No, it's only 3 minutes before 8:30 now. So you can figure out what time it is from there, folks. Well, you did go to Tulsa, didn't you?
1: Yeah.

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Oh, squeeze her real gentle, gotta make her feel good. Tell her that you love her like you know you should. 'Cause if you don't treat her right, she won't love you tonight. If you practice my method just as hard as you can, you're gonna get a reputation.

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1: Fort Gay,
2: Fallsburg,
1: Louisa,
2: Lavalette,
1: Webbville,
2: Westmoreland,
1: Crum,
2: Chapman,
1: Cerrito,
2: Canova,
1: Lowmansville,
2: Blaine,
1: Wayne.
3: 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We're WFGH Fort Gay and a whole lot more.
4: There she was, just a

0: 1964, Manfred Mann, do wah diddy dum diddy do, walking down the street. After you lose your wheels, Vern said. Well, Vern said.
1: What did I say?
0: Vern said.
1: Make sure I said that.
0: Oh, you did. I got Bertie sitting back here and verified. He says it's nice he's on somebody else tonight. He's leaving me alone.
1: All right. This is sort of a refreshing program for once here.
0: Oh, I don't know about that. I don't know about that.
2: Aren't public enemy number one?
0: Public enemy number one. I just look at this.
1: Not as long as he's not razzing me for once.
0: Let's see. I don't know. I haven't been to Ohio lately. I'll accept. Well, I ain't gonna. I'm sounding like you now. Sounding like you now. Here, you want to sit down?
1: I was going to say, I've got to pull out about 4 or 5 CDs on there to play songs.
0: He has. And he never plays them on his show. He's off in Stan Freeberg about the second Freeberg.
1: Hey, thanks.
0: Well, whoever he plays, about the third one, I'm gone. I mean, if every third one he'd come with something like what he's handing me to play, I'd stay with him. But I'm like everybody else. If he had a voltmeter in here that registered, as the radios went off, that thing went up. Now I'm on burn, right?
1: Yep. I liked it better when you were ragging our dentist.
0: Okay. All right.
1: This ought to be. Instead
0: of Jenny take a ride, well, I ain't gonna say nothing else.
1: Oh!
0: Mitch, y'all. It's 8:33 WFGH.

I'd have opened that, Ben. That's usually the last song we play in the evening. If I'd have got here on time to got it out, y'all, we would have. Ah, son, we're getting Neil cranked up here in a minute.

son. It's 10 minutes till 9 o'clock. Little Ace Cannon. This fits in that show, y'all. Them Nighthawk riders are tough. Yeah.

0: H. Cannon little thing called Tough Hazel said, I can listen to that stuff all night long. I just about can too, really, if I had that much of it. you run out of it sooner or later.
1: We're going to have to take one night and play songs with sax breaks in them.
0: Really? The whole thing? Well, I've done that before. Them's been saxy shows. You know what?
1: Yep.
0: They sure have.
1: Yep.
0: What are you laughing at, Bert?
1: He's not used to the term.
0: No. He beats HBO sometimes. You know, last person I seen wreck on a motorcycle. No, I didn't see that one. Might have found out where the tattoo was. I don't know. Anyhow.
1: Okay.
0: No, that's just something. Walking over to George Asbury's store, and some cat on a motorcycle come down the hill and hit some rocks there in the parking lot.
1: Yeah.
0: Round and round and round. He got up, looked around. I said, I believe you can make it a little quicker than that. I'll stand here if you want to come off there again. I mean, you know, he gave me the dirtiest look I'd gotten. I don't know when. And picked that thing up, shoved it on down towards where the old railroad depot used to be over there.
1: Yeah.
0: And I don't know where he got back on or not. But I...
1: He's not in your sight.
0: I believe he got more than his feelings hurt. You know.
1: Yeah, I understand.
0: You understand what we're talking about on that deal.

He says, where's the first place you ever heard that when I said sitting right here? You know, I played it one night. Vern was on his way up here. Vern come through the door and said, where did you get that version of Get Ready at? And I just laid it on him, son. But you know, that's the way it is. Honky tonk, I reckon. It's 4 minutes before the hour of 9 o'clock.

0: Leo Black's combo and Smokey Part 2. Yeah, I lost money on that call.
1: That'll alert you.
0: Yeah, sitting around wagering on, there's a phone rings, who it is. This show's gone to... Well,
1: no, because the dog's even gone.
0: Yeah, the dog. Hey, where is
1: Rebel,
0: the dog?
1: Rebel has been taken away.
0: Has he?
1: Yeah, by the animal control people.
0: Oh, really?
1: Actually, the funny thing is, the whole story on that dog, that dog, you know, appeared here from who knows where. And different people take it home, and it didn't like going. It likes it here. Well, it it's in pretty bad shape. You know, it's a little ill and stuff. So they came and got it Wednesday or Thursday. It was Thursday evening, I think, or Wednesday evening. So after school today, the cheerleaders are in talking to the principal. And the cheerleaders, once it's been taken to the vet and comes back and all that, the cheerleaders are wanting us to go back and get it and make a little pound for it and all that stuff here and keep it here.
0: That might have been the good luck charm of this place right here.
1: Saying.
0: But I'll tell you what. I mean, you know.
1: I know.
0: Anything. Don't mess nothing up when you're winning. I mean, you know.
2: For sure.
0: I mean, I figured it. Yeah.
1: So why are you here?
0: That's right. Now I'll get it laid on to me. Sure will.
1: What goes around comes around.
0: That's it, right there. But we doing it.
1: Yeah, now we start on Birdie here in a moment.
0: Birdie's too young to start on. But I figured a coal truck would do its number. I really did.
1: Yeah, I
0: did. But especially one... Big Al, you know, from up here at Dangus
1: right.
0: Or whatever. Hey, one of them dudes was coming through Louise the other day. Come down, I turned off, come up the bypass, right up on the bumper. I knew who it was. That's the way to drive. Don't care what they do. And that stoplight there to turn down into Louisa, behind me there, and just as soon as I come down through there, I heard him getting them gears. He got that left-hand lane, and by the time we got to the railroad crossing, 55 mile an hour, that coal truck, I was door-to-door with him, heading on that railroad. I mean, that's bad, but now that actually, that happened. And I just wanted to see how far, I was wanting him to come over. I was wanting a new van in him. I mean, that's all it took. Well, what in the world you done? Of course, Louis police riding around said, what kind of van he drive, you know, 55 mile an hour right there. But I just want to see what the guy in the coal truck could do.
1: Yeah.
0: They all ain't like it. The majority of them's good. But that particular one that night, he was right.
1: Yeah. He was in there.
0: He,
1: yeah.
0: Good things his brakes was in adjustment. That's all I got to say.
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Today's special is Memphis Soul Stew. We sell so much of this, people wonder what we put in it. We're gonna tell you right now. Give me about a half a teacup of bass. Now I need a pound of fat bag drums. Now give me 4 tablespoons of ballin' Memphis guitars. This gonna taste all right.

0: Cleveland area. Albinger President Trump talking up his record at a rally today in Tennessee.
1: In less than 2 years, we achieved the largest drop in violent crime ever recorded in the history of our country.
0: He campaigned for a number of Republicans, including Senator Marsha Blackburn, who's in a tightening race for governor. Two of the four deaths that are blamed on what was Hurricane Isaias are in Florida. Governor Ron DeSantis.
2: We've confirmed two storm-related fatalities. One individual in Escambia County had a tree fall on his home and tragically was killed. And another one, unfortunately, died inside of his garage. And when they went to find him, the generator was running.
0: The first Atlantic hurricane of the year is now a post-tropical cyclone. 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
1: Oh, yeah, right now.

sexiness ain't my forte. We gon' party hardy with Wolfman Jack, that rock and roll smarty. And now it's time to make you shiver with the music that's gon' make you quiver. This next song ain't the whole rock and roll tree, but it's a mighty healthy sliver, you understand? Hey.

portions of today's program, when taken internally, can cause stomach disorder. If you feel accidentally swallowed any part of the show, call the emergency show swallowed hotline at 555-4545-555-4545. And just let me hold you and kiss you in three. Here's Mel Carter.

0: me, killed me, thrust me, hold me, kiss me, throw me. That's Mel Carter.
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0: In the state of Washington, there's actually a city called George. Thus, it is known as George Washington. Strange? Not really. It's one of 35 cities that, when attached to a state they are in, reveal the names of presidents. Can you guess the others?
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0: One, two, three.
8: The Wolfman Jack Show. It's such a wack show, but it's great.

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What a wonderful man. He cured me right away. He shrunk my head. Now we're going to do some trickery to you, make you sound like you got a small head.

0: was in 1956, I believe, that I first realized a song like this next one could be accepted by the buying public. I envisioned people exchanging money so that they could personally own it and play it, you know. I imagine this would become a trend in a big, big business, and how right I was. People today just continue to exchange money for records. Old people have tried using clothes and other things like that, but money really works best. And now here's one of those records done by a great, great artist.
1: Jumping your hearts and fancies to loving spoonful.

0: This little piggy went to market, and this little piggy stayed home. This little piggy had roast beef, and this here little piggy went wee, all the way home.
1: Well, I lost my sheep, and I don't know where to look. Do you know where they are?
0: Pardon me?
1: I lost my sheep, and I don't know where to look. Do you know where they are?
0: Well, did you look under your bed, man?
1: Yeah, ma'am. I had tried everything I could find, but I couldn't find out where the old sheep.
0: Who is this?
1: Who is this?
0: Who is this?
1: Who's this?
0: Who is this?
1: Jack the Stumble Man.
0: Jack the what?
1: Jack the Thumble Man.
0: The Thumble Man?
1: Yeah.
0: I got a message from me from Porky Pig, man.
1: What is it, darling?
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4: Believe it or not, you might be saying Manjaro wrong. That's according to a new list of the most mispronounced words of 2025, according to Babbel. The weight loss drug is high on the list, along with Storm Eowyn and the Louvre Museum, which is pronounced Louvre in France. Oddly enough, we're all pronouncing Denzel Washington's name wrong.
5: Oh, no, you didn't.
4: He says it's pronounced Denzel, but even he calls himself Denzel. That's what's trending. I'm Jen Clark.
0: Somebody's calling me on my phone, isn't that nice? Hello, who is on the Wolfman Jack phone? Yeah.
6: Hi there, boy.
0: How you doing, Uncle Henry? I'm a turtle dove. I'm a turtle dove.
6: Hello?
0: No, I'm a turtle dove, Uncle Henry.
6: Oh, that's so good, boy.
0: No, I'm
6: I'm just thinking back when me and Aunt Bernice got married, you
0: oh,
6: know?
0: Yeah. Yeah.
6: Sure was exciting.
0: Oh, you in love too, huh?
6: I remember there was a travel agent that really wanted to help me with my honeymoon plans.
0: Honeymoon plans, huh?
6: But I thought I could be more romantic if me and Aunt Bernice could go alone, you know? Well,
0: you just knocked me down.
6: It was the knees.
0: I know what you mean.
6: You don't ever get nobody talking to you or calling you, do you, boy?
0: Well,

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I know you got your neighbor together now, and I know you want to get into it, you understand. And do you have your neighbor together? You don't have your neighbor together. Well, I'll give you a little more time now, and if you get a chance, we are going into a very passionate, extreme form of movement here, which is Passion Position number 19. And as I told you before, you must have your radio in the middle of your bathroom. You must get it set up there and get your neighbor to come by with you and get naked with your neighbor. I'll be giving you more instructions

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3: I'm Ashley Dvorkin with a Fox Celebrity Profile with the cast of Peacock's new mystery whodunit series, All Her Fault, starring Sarah Snook as a mother searching for her missing son as mysterious circumstances unfold. Jake Lacy and Jay Ellis discussed how it's a series where intrigue starts right away.
4: You dive right in and then are sort of left going like, it could be any of these people or someone else.
5: I immediately wanted to jump to like to page 48 or whatever it is of that pilot, that first episode, to figure out, like, where do we go from here?
3: Abby Elliott and Daniel Monks have tips for those ready to guess along.
6: There's so many subtle moments throughout, you know, the first few episodes. You know, if you blink, you might miss it.
7: Watch with friends or with people, family members, partners. It's very similar to, like, watching The Traitors. Is like, is arguing and debating over who you think what or how.
3: Ashley Dvorkin, Fox News.

Oh, I just have a little something to eat here. Sure do like putting the feed bag on. I sure do love it. I tell you, I really enjoy good food. You got to have a good outlook on it, you know. I mean, I never look at it as Wolfman feeding his face. I always think of it more as beauty and the feast.

exciting Ray Charles and Georgia on my mind. Wolfman Jack. Well, if you think today's show's going good, you should have heard last week's. You did? Well, then you know how much fun it is to remember it. And I'm sure next week we're going to feel the same about this week. But let's concentrate on the present now as we go along with this here. This is The Temptations.

0: Whitney and the Ram around. Remember Cecil riding in the Ram around? Cecil was a good pal of mine from Mexico, you know. He was the only guy I know could play a harmonica right through his nose. I mean, really a great talent.
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3: Then one day my wife asked a fatal question. Just sitting at the breakfast table, she says, "How many miles per gallon is that Cadillac of yours?" I said, "Miles." Overly optimistic, don't you think? 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Remember, the engine in a 66 Caddy was huge. Man, had a carburetor built by Hoover. I remember leaving the engine running. The guy pumping gas going, "Shut it off, I can't keep up." Car started to die, so I revved my engine up and vroom, and I sucked the attendant into the tank.
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2: 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Judson had an idea that revolutionized clothing, not to mention sex. He patented it in 1893. Yes, friends, a hearty salute to the man who invented the zipper. Whitcomb L. Judson, another
1: unknown hero of modern times.
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0: 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The Department of Health, Education, and Welfare reminds you to stay well, learn a lot, and make money. 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
2: What did you search for online this year, or have you already cleared your history? Google released its annual Year in Search list, and K-pop Demon Hunters was at the top in the U.S. Labubu government shutdown and tariffs were also in the top 10. Pedro Pascal was one of the most searched actors globally. And the biggest viral dish was the hot honey cottage cheese sweet potato beef bowl. Gross. That's what's trending. I'm Jen Clark.
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4: Wolfman Jack.
0: I just read in the paper here. Really got some interesting stuff in it here. It says, according to this right here, that there was quite a dry spell in Georgia. Hit the farmers there pretty hard. It say here that one farmer was hit so bad it left him peachless.

0: Oh, you got it, man. Yes, indeed. Funky Worm, the Ohio Players.
1: You got the Wolfman, Jack.
0: Oh, my, my. You think that last song was Marvin, baby? This next one gonna be super boss before you get it all. Capers and Carson rubbing on your belly like Bob Jelly.

0: Telephone, where am I? My. Hello, who's this on the Wolfman telephone?
1: Hello, this is Wolfman.
0: Yeah, who's it?
1: This is John Doe.
0: John Doe?
1: Yeah.
0: I didn't know there was anybody by the name of John Doe.
1: Yeah, me.
0: Are you kidding? Is that your real name, man?
1: Yeah. No, I wouldn't know. I would really not to say my real name.
0: Well, you know, I everybody says John Doe, but I never met anybody by the name of John Doe.
1: Yeah.
0: I thought that was going to be an experience for me there.
1: Yeah.
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5: 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We're WFGH Fort Gay and a whole lot more.
6: News. I'm Deborah Valentine. President Trump stumping four Republican candidates in Tennessee today. At a Clarksville rally, he said Republicans have created the golden age of America, citing record wages.
7: The Democrats handed us the dark age. It was a dark age of America. But now we have quickly turned that in.
6: Democrats point to rising inflation and the conflict in Iran and ICE going too far under the Trump administration as they attempt to regain control of Congress. Four deaths are blamed on Isaias. Two in Florida and two in Alabama. Republican Congressman Jimmy Patronis on the Fox Report.
8: It could have been worse, but people heeded the warnings.
6: Evacuations are underway along Mexico's western coastline as Hurricane Simon approaches as a Category 4 hurricane packing 150 mile per hour winds. 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
9: You got the Wolfman, Jack!
0: Well, I tell you, old lovely Lonnie, my producer, I tell you, he sure lives fast. Oh, he's in that fast lane, man. Last night, I decided to drop by his house around midnight, you know, and talk over some program changes that I had kind of forgot. And then I found out where he lives, you know, because he's always moving around anyway. So anyway, I go over there, and I think I remember I start knocking on his door. I knock on the door, and after a few minutes, I hear this sleepy little girl ask me what'd she say to me? She says, does Lonnie live here? I say to her. And she answered, sure. Sure, Lonnie lives here. Just dump him on the front porch.

0: just keeps on coming.
1: Oh, look at this. A proposition from a razor company to do a commercial. Product is called Shtick Razors. Says they treat your face like a joke.
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0: Americans are skipping scans at the self-checkout more than you think. A new survey from LendingTree shows that almost 1 in 3 shoppers have purposefully taken an item without scanning it. That's a 12% increase over the last 2 years. And customers are blaming high prices and tariffs for doing so. However, 4 in 10 shoppers who've stolen on purpose say it's getting more difficult because of security upgrades. That's what's trending. I'm Jen Clark.
1: Rock and roll!
2: Wolfman Jack.
3: Short reminder that portions of today's program have been removed from the bicuspid of a sperm whale. Take it from old Blubbermouth himself. Yay. Now, my musical knowledge leads me to play you another classic. This one called The Bitch Is

0: Well, now a little bit about the writer of today's show. Born in a mailbag at a Texas post office, he went on to write two treatments, one which became a film on the life of Archibald Cox, another became a short-term cure for a hooker's elbow. He now lives in Houston with his wife and a life-size stuffed doll of Sissy Spacek. Well, there you are.
1: Back on the track with Wolfman Jack.
0: Oh, fun is on the run. The good part is that I just begun. And oh, the Wolfman got them cosmic delights that he churning out with all his mites. We got the fun, we got the glamour. Oh, Lord, I can't stand all this clamor. I guess I can't.

just can't believe it. I mean, I was going to go to the premiere of that new movie, Jaws 3. And as a little extra thrill, they was going to have this actual shark from the movie right there at the door, you know. And I was going to go, but at last moment, I found out they were going

0: I'm Michelle Pulino on Amazon Prime. Oh, what fun.
1: Where is Mom?
0: Michelle Pfeiffer stars as Claire Clouster, the glue that holds her chaotic, lovable family together every holiday season. But this year, her grown kids and distracted husband get swept up in their own seasonal dramas and leave their mom behind. So she sets out on an adventure of her own and rediscovers what the holidays mean when you're finally free. On Netflix, Jay Kelly. George Clooney is a fading movie star who hopes to reconnect with his youngest daughter before she leaves for Europe, but she'd rather spend time with friends. This leads him to embark on a journey of self-discovery, confronting both past and present. Adam Sandler co-stars. In theaters, Five Nights at Freddy's 2. 1 year has passed, the stories about what transpired at Freddy Fazbear's Pizza have been twisted into a campy local legend, inspiring the town's first ever Fozfest. But events transpire that unleash a long-forgotten horror. That's Fox on Film on Fox News.

yes, yes, yes. It is time, children, for the Wolfman to go to the Wolfman Jack Big Book of Life. Page 864, paragraph 27. Here it is right here. You are eating from the table of destiny, said the wise teacher to his student. What do we eat on the table of destiny, asked the student. Next page, paragraph one. The simple foods, my son, said the teacher. And the student grabbed the food at that. The wise teacher stopped him and said, wait, my son. First, sample the foods before they're prepared. How? Asked the student. Well, the teacher said, first you must slice the bread. Then you must pour the wine and spread the jam. What of the cheese? The student asked. My son, you must cut the cheese, the teacher said. And with that, a loud, raspy sound filled the room, and all understood their destiny. That's it. Close the big book. Thank you very much. I was just feeling my beard. God, I love facial hair. Especially on a woman. It's Stevie Wonder for once in my life.

0: Here's Rick Roberts.
1: I found out a few weeks ago I got high cholesterol. What in the world? How many folks have high cholesterol out there? Oh my, everybody eating popcorn has it right now, let me tell you that. I don't know what your number is. My doctor told me mine was 425. Wow. That was it. And that's the highest in my county, so I get to go to regionals in a couple weekends. I got to beat out a fellow that works at a Waffle House, so I don't know. My doctor's yelling at me. He's like, that's high. You need to immediately change your diet and your exercise programs. And I said, sir, that is going to be hard to do because I don't currently have a diet or an exercise program.
0: Get more laughs in our free app for iPhone and Android over at DarrenStrublow.com.

0: Somebody's calling me on my phone. Isn't that nice? Hello, who is on the Real Bad Taste phone? Yeah.
1: Hi there, boy.
0: How you doing, Uncle Henry? I'm a turtle dove. I'm a turtle dove. No, I'm a turtle dove, Uncle Henry.
1: Oh, that's so good, boy.
0: No, I'm
1: I tell you, I'm just thinking back when me and Aunt Bernice got married, you
0: know. Yeah. Yeah.
1: Sure was exciting.
0: Oh, you in love too, huh?
1: I remember there was a travel agent that really wanted to help me with my honeymoon plans.
0: Honeymoon plans, huh?
1: But I thought I could be more romantic if me and Aunt Bernice could go alone, you know? Well,
0: Oh, man, you just knocked me down.
1: It was the knees.
0: I know what you mean.
1: You don't never get nobody talking to you or calling you, do you, boy?
0: Well,

Hot Passion Position 19. I know you got your neighbor together now, and I know you want to get into it, you understand. And do you have your neighbor together? You don't have your neighbor together. Well, I'll give you a little more time now, and if you get a chance, we are going into a very passionate, extreme form of movement here, which is Passion Position number 19. And as I told you before, you must have your radio in the middle of your bathroom. You must get it set up there and get your neighbor to come by with you and get naked with your neighbor. I'll be giving you more instructions as we move along here. Here's David Essex, rock on.

0: abrasive. Course I'm rough and grumbly. What can you expect from a guy who eats shag rugs for snacks?
1: Captain's Luck Supplement. 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
2: Believe it or not, you might be saying Manjaro wrong. That's according to a new list of the most mispronounced words of 2025, according to Babbel. The weight loss drug is high on the list, along with Storm Eowyn and the Louvre Museum, which is pronounced Louvre in France. Oddly enough, we're all pronouncing Denzel Washington's name wrong.
3: Oh, no, you didn't.
2: He says it's pronounced Denzel, but even he calls himself Denzel. That's what's trending. I'm Jen Clark.
0: Hello, who's this on the Wolfman telephone?
4: Wolfman.
0: How you doing, man?
4: Hi.
0: What you got on your mind, baby? Who is this?
4: Oh, I love you. I love you.
0: Who is this? Who is this? I can't hear you, man.
4: This is Jeff.
0: What's your name?
4: This is Jeff.
0: Tell me who you are, man. Tell me who you are. Will you please?
4: I'm Jeff.
0: Oh, Jeff. Jeff.
4: Yeah.
0: Jeff, I got a nervous condition, man. You understand?
4: Yeah.
0: Sometimes my hearing goes out on me, man.
4: Yeah, I know.
0: You know, I gotta stick a finger in my nose to make it my earrings, my hearing come back, you understand?
4: Yeah.
0: But Peter Piper picked a peck of pickled peppers, man.
4: I can see that too.
0: You understand?
4: Yeah.
0: And if Peter Piper picked a peck of pickled peppers.
4: No, Peter Piper picked a peck of pickled peppers. Peter Piper picked a peck of pickled pepper.
0: Nah, nah, nah.
4: Yeah.

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And what a jerk I am. I'm

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2: News, I'm Roxanne Evans. 12 people dead, hundreds injured following a Houthi attack on Riyadh International Airport. The Saudis vowing a response. President Trump asked if the U.S. may get involved.
3: We may. We're going to look at it.
4: How soon?
3: We just found out about the recent attack, so we'll make a decision. We move very quickly.
2: Four people are dead and recovery efforts are underway after Isaias struck the northern Gulf Coast. Florida Power and Light spokesperson Cameron Eppinger spoke about restoration efforts.
5: We have a massive restoration effort that's underway. 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

0: Man, I gotta tell you, man.
1: You're so cute. I never knew.
0: I never knew what that meant till you opened the show with that, you know, TGIF, man.
1: What did you thought it meant?
0: I never really thought it. I thought it meant something, you know.
1: It means thank God it's Friday.
0: Yeah, I thought it meant the girls in France, man. You know, with the girls in front.
1: The girls in front.
0: Or the girls in February. Or the girls in...
1: The girls anywhere.
0: No, anywhere would be A, man. That would be TGIF. It's TGIF. Right? The girls...

I was dancing, you know, and someone came up to me to ask, are you Robert Redford? And I answered, no. Someone else came up to me and said, are you John Barrymore? And I said, no. And then another person approached me and said, is this a B-45 bus to Westchester? And suddenly I realized...

0: still in here.
1: Hey, John, we're going to have you with us all the time now, aren't we, huh?
2: Well, it certainly is nice to be here all the time, but I've got to go home to clean my shorts, you know, sooner or later.
1: Well, listen, John, it's awful nice to have you here.
2: I can't wear the same clothes all the time. I'll sing if you want me to.
1: Will you?
2: If you let me out of here, I will.
1: Go ahead, sing.

0: course, it's the anniversary of the day that man got his first glimpse of Kate Smith's backside. Remember, that's today. It's anniversary, man. Just remember, for those without you there wishing to celebrate, we got something to celebrate about.
1: Are you crazy? 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
3: 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I own Scooter Goods Magazine. 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
3: I decided that it was time to put out a magazine that would fit in somebody's pocket instead of them having to fold it up, stuff it down their pants, stuff it in their shirt, stuff it in their pocket, and it's worked out great. It's very popular on the west coast of Florida.
2: Circulation?
3: My circulation's 10,000 books a month. 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I'll post them on the website. 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I have trouble keeping them on the racks. www.scootergoods.com.
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0: Many positions. Now that I put my foot in my mouth, I'm going to let you hear this.

cure. That old Doc Bendover, the resident psychiatrist here, is nuttier than a fruitcake itself. I went to his office yesterday and I asked him what I should do about all the little naked green men crawling on my shoulders. And he just looked at me and he said, "I don't know. Just don't get any of them on me."

0: earlier on the show, and now that I've given it some thought, I agree with what I said. So let's get on with it here.
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3: Search for online this year, or have you already cleared your history? Google released its annual year in search list, and K-pop Demon Hunters was at the top in the U.S. Labubu government shutdown and tariffs were also in the top 10. Pedro Pascal was one of the most searched actors globally, and the biggest viral dish was the hot honey cottage cheese sweet potato beef bowl. Gross. That's what's trending. I'm Jen Clark.

0: giving you a chance.
1: Creepy stuff there. As the Riddler and the Batman, this week Quentin called Paul weak sauce on a podcast. Now the Batman director Matt Reeves coming to bat for Paul on X, calling him an incredible actor and an incredible person.
2: It's like in the great stories, Mr. Frugal.
1: And if you've got $100,000 lying around, well, we've got a story for you. That's the expected cost at a British auction for the writing desk of J.R.R. Tolkien, the legendary author of the Lord of the Rings books, the very desk where much of those works were conceived. For CBS Entertainment, I'm Matt Wolfe.

out the news. Detroit, Motor City is really humming with this automotive news. The cost of the new electric compact car will be $500. The big three automakers have not yet decided what the cost will be for the accessories, though. Namely, the 3,000-mile extension cord. Memphis, striking chimney sweeps have returned to their jobs after a 40-day walkout. Their demands for a wage increase and longer shticks. Just a little temperamental trouble here, friends. We get right back here to the news. Anyway, the striking chimney sweeps got their demands met by the city fathers, who told UPI what this country needs is some good smoke. Paris, French designer Mr. Pierre has unveiled the newest fashion trend. It's called a gownless evening strap. The dress must be worn with the newest short haircut for women, a style he has named the Roach Clip. On Wall Street.

0: for those of you out there who might be thinking of giving a hickey during our next romantic tune, I remind you, a pro puts them where they cannot be seen. That's right.
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3: Anybody here pregnant? By the way, anybody here? A couple people? You, sir? Okay. I'd heard they'd done some great things with medicine, but... No, that's cool, but I just wanted to ask because I think pregnant women are beautiful because they are. They're carrying around a gift from God. And also I wanted to ask because this is the only safe way to ask is in a big group like this because you don't want to ask individually. Because if you're wrong, yeah, you find out immediately, don't you? And there's no way to cover it, is there? Hey, how far along are you? In the book you're reading. Yeah. I'm reading a book. It's called How to Keep Your Foot Out of Your Mouth. I just started. Yeah.
2: 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Have a great day.

the tale about the tortoise and the hare, but your wolfman just don't want to tell no race stories. I just don't want to tell no race jokes. I just refuse to get into that kind of thing at all. You know what I mean?

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1: Well, I mean, that's real beer. Real beer on real radio. You understand what I mean? Wolfman Jack at your service. And this is for all you ladies out there right now. If you're really lonely, I want you to lay your hand on the radio for me.
2: Wolfman Jack.
1: Kissing and hugging and holding and touching. Yeah. All the beauties of love just coming together on the old Wolfman Jack show. Yes, indeed.

0: Time to welcome back telephone.
1: Oh, man, Jack.
0: Yeah.
1: Man, my mom with you, man. She wants to sing a record.
0: Who's that?
1: Lupus Trio.
0: Is this Little Ben?
1: Huh?
0: Is your name Little Ben?
1: Yeah, Lupus Trio.
0: Yeah, listen, Little Ben. What do you want me to play a record for you?
1: Avenue.
0: Oh,
1: come on, baby, light my fire.
0: Light your fire?
1: Hi, Joey.
0: Huh?
1: Come on, baby, light my fire.
0: I got you covered, man. Bye.
2: 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You're listening to the Wolfman Jack Show. Ah.
3: Americans are skipping scans at the self-checkout more than you think. A new survey from LendingTree shows that almost 1 in 3 shoppers have purposefully taken an item without scanning it. That's a 12% increase over the last 2 years. And customers are blaming high prices and tariffs for doing so. However, 4 in 10 shoppers who've stolen on purpose say it's getting more difficult because of security upgrades. That's what's trending. I'm Jen Clark.
4: Wolfman Jack.
0: And now here's a song that's just going to promote all kinds of action. Whether you're in the backseat of your favorite Studebaker or in a pink sequin beanbag chair, makes no difference.

0: to you, but I'll be back.
1: But he'll be back.
0: Isn't that great? I tell you, I'm going to be a great songwriter, man. I'm telling you. Listen, we'll see you tomorrow, and have a good time, baby. Wolfman, love you. Bye, everybody.
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3: News. I'm Deborah Valentine. Currently, 5,000 National Guardsmen from Mississippi, Georgia, Alabama, and Florida are activated to aid with EIS recovery, now a post-tropical cyclone. National Guard Bureau Operations Director, Brigadier General Thaddeus Spinnerin on Fox News Live.
4: We're also considering what those impacts because of extended rainfall may be in Tennessee and South and North Carolina up into Kentucky, and to ensure that those teams are preparing and posturing as necessary to support their local officials when required.
3: Former Hurricane Isaias is blamed for at least four deaths. At least a half million power outages remain as the system moves north-northeast. A veteran Philadelphia police officer is dead, his partner recovering after being ambushed during a 911 call of a man with a gun. Authorities say the suspect, Eric Lewis, faces multiple charges, including the death of veteran officer 40-year-old Shane Sieber. 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
0: Well, I finally broke the bad habit of biting my nails. Yes, indeed. You notice I got my shoes on now. 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

0: Excuse me, I just pinned another fancy medal on my chest here. 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How's that medal look on me, Dave? 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I used to sleep with them all pinned to my pajamas. But Wolf Woman made me stop it. 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Oh, tinkle, tinkle, little star. This time I think I went a little too far.
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0: You know, they say for every man, there is at least four women. Well, I want you to know that there was two guys didn't have no ladies last night. Your Wolfman had about eight of them in his room.

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2: Yeah, baby.
1: Don't you know that in a little while we ain't gonna have no L.A.? Who is this?
2: Go.
1: Hump man, hump.
2: Go on, sing, Wolfman.
1: Hump. The hump man slipping away.
2: Yeah, everything's slipping.
1: Hump man, hump. Freddy Fox, you know that?
2: Yeah, I know it, Wolfman.
1: How you feel, man?
2: Hey, Wolfman.
1: Yeah?
2: Listen, you want to buy a hot car, man?
1: A hot car?
2: Yeah, man.
1: Oh, my. What'd you do? You stole a car, man?
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1: A brand new Mustang, man?
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1: Don't you know the police might be listening to the radio right now? Your house, they're gonna beat down your door, man.
2: Nah, man. Cause I'm gonna sell it to you and you can fix it all up, man.
1: I ain't gonna buy no car, man.
2: Man, you told me to steal it for you, don't you remember?
1: I didn't tell you to steal no car for me.
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3: Believe it or not, you might be saying Manjaro wrong. That's according to a new list of the most mispronounced words of 2025, according to Babbel. The weight loss drug is high on the list, along with Storm Aowen and the Louvre Museum, which is pronounced Louvre in France. Oddly enough, we're all pronouncing Denzel Washington's name wrong.
4: Oh, no, you did.
3: He says it's pronounced Denzel, but even he calls himself Denzel. That's what's trending. I'm Jen Clark.
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6: 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Here's Dionne Warwick. You're

0: Wolfman just love to keep everybody informed and everything. Well, I just read in Grenda Gooch's gossip column here in the Slut Rag. She talking about Sylvester Stallone. And it says that Sly's marriage is in real bad shape. And his career is rocky, too.
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3: 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I'm Michelle Pulino on Amazon Prime. 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
4: Where is Mom?
3: Michelle Pfeiffer stars as Claire Clouster, the glue that holds her chaotic, lovable family together every holiday season. But this year, her grown kids and distracted husband get swept up in their own seasonal dramas and leave their mom behind. So she sets out on an adventure of her own and rediscovers what the holidays mean when you're finally free. On Netflix, Jay Kelly. George Clooney is a fading movie star who hopes to reconnect with his youngest daughter before she leaves for Europe, but she'd rather spend time with friends. This leads him to embark on a journey of self-discovery, confronting both past and present. Adam Sandler co-stars. In theaters, Five Nights at Freddy's 2. 1 year has passed, the stories about what transpired at Freddy Fazbear's Pizza have been twisted into a campy local legend, inspiring the town's first ever Fozfest. But events transpire that unleash a long-forgotten horror. That's Fox on Film on Fox News.
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Yes, when you smile at me, I hear a rhapsody. 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And when you shed all your clothes, I blush just like a rose. And zing goes the strings of my jock.

what a host like me has to depend on. It has been the best defense against the silence that can prevail when there's nothing to say. In all my years before a microphone, I've always known that I had to be swift, efficient, and economical. Say it quickly. Get on with the rest of the show, you know, that's what there is to do. This is what I've learned through the hours upon hours of having to actually be here and perform at a moment's notice. Because of that experience, I can zoom right through the show, never stopping to explain, and always having my serious senses intact and ready to go. Yes, I've learned that by doing, not talking. I can thank you very much for letting me express myself for those things. Thank you very much. And we're going to move along now. Where was I? All right. Here's Freddy Fender.

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1: Laughter is a good medicine. 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
2: If you have a teenager, applaud. Let me get a feel. That's it, man. I ask that question all over America. That's the response it gets. Some kind of half-hearted, weak, feeble clap. I believe teenagers are God's revenge on mankind. It's like God said, let's see how they like it to create someone of their own image who denies their existence. Nowhere in the Bible does it mention how old the devil was when he rejected God's authority. My guess would be 15.
1: I'm Tim DeTellis, president of New Missions, reminding you to live out your mission field each day. 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

search for online this year, or have you already cleared your history? Google released its annual Year in Search list, and K-pop Demon Hunters was at the top in the U.S. Labubu, government shutdown, and tariffs were also in the top 10. Pedro Pascal was one of the most searched actors globally. And the biggest viral dish was the hot honey cottage cheese sweet potato beef bowl. Gross. That's what's trending. I'm Jen Clark.

time, here come Blue Magic. And I knew a chick who just loved this song. She could really dance, too. Her figure measured 72, 26, 40. She really doesn't dance, you see. She just crawls onto the outer floor and tries to stay.

0: Well, listen, we got a special treat for you folks out there, as well as us here. We got some home movies we want to show you. Yes, indeed. And we're going to watch some fun home movies. Are you ready? Let's turn the projector on here. Okay. Oh, what's this? That's a picture of Wolf Woman's closet with nobody around.
1: Oh, I remember that.
0: Hey, look at this. Old Mars coming out of the closet with Wolf Woman's undies on. Oh, look at that. Geez, I never really noticed his legs before.
1: Yeah, huh?
0: Oh, look. Look at that lusty lawn, my engineer, coming through the window. Ain't that cute? Him and Mars, you know, are fighting over who's going to put on Wolf Woman's corset. And there goes Mars flying out the window. I guess Lottie won. Hey, there's the old Wolf Man. My, don't I look great, my black leather jacket and brass chain belt. And look how great my beard shows up in color. Isn't that pretty? And those strong pecs. With muscles of... Wait a second. That's Wolf Woman. Well, that's enough.
1: No, leave it on.
0: No, I don't want you to see this part. No.
1: Come on, leave it on.
0: No. I don't want you to see this. Hey! No. Oh, no.
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3: News. I'm Roxanne Evans. President Trump stumping for Republicans in Tennessee Saturday, touting the administration's successes and calling for an end to DEI.
4: We got critical race theory and transgender insanity out of our schools. It's gone. We made English the official language of the United States.
3: Democrats say the administration discriminated against minorities. A Houthi missile attack on Riyadh Airport, killing 12 and injuring more than 300. U.S. officials reacting.
5: It's the third attack on the airport this week. The Iran-backed Houthis claimed the two earlier attacks. Saudi and Yemeni forces have been waging a very fierce battle with the group for weeks. Allies say they have retaken the vital Bab el-Mandeb Strait.
3: Fox's Molly Line. 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

0: tell you, I had another small war with Wolfwoman the other day. But as usual, we managed to settle it all. You see, she claimed that I wasn't making enough sacrifices in our marriage. Well, I disagree. After all, just last week, I sacrificed a bull moose, 2 warthogs, and an aardvark right on the front lawn. Oh, that is something big sacrifices. I tell you, I mean, do you know how hard it is to get an aardvark?
1: Are you crazy? 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

0: 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Yeah, the main ingredient.
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yesterdays were lonely. 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

0: walk across the road, huh? 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
4: Americans are skipping scans at the self-checkout more than you think. A new survey from LendingTree shows that almost 1 in 3 shoppers have purposefully taken an item without scanning it. That's a 12% increase over the last 2 years. And customers are blaming high prices and tariffs for doing so. However, 4 in 10 shoppers who've stolen on purpose say it's getting more difficult because of security upgrades. That's what's trending. I'm Jen Clark.

When the world appears dark and shadows wash your mood, I offer you light. Light to see yourself, light to love yourself, light to enjoy yourself. Here is light. Here's Todd Rundgren and I Saw the Light from 1972.

0: for another rare tape of a famous graffiti artist doing something normal just like you and me. Now, this one dates back all the way back to 1964, and it was made inside the grounds of Elvis Presley's estate. This is a good one. Now, it was made right by his pool there, and we're going to hear Elvis diving into his huge swimming pool. And if you listen real close, you're also going to hear Colonel Parker himself in the background blowing his nose. Are you ready, Lon?
1: Yeah, here we go.
0: Okay, look. Isn't that something? Boy, that's a rare one, huh? Remember, these tapes are exclusive right here in the Wolfman Jack Show, and we'll have more as time goes by, okay? That's Elvis, and that rare tape, by the way, was back in 1964. I told you, we have another rare one of Elvis in our library here, where he's actually clapping his hands, and I'll try to get that one out and play that one for you. These are normal things we all...
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4: I'm Ashley Dvorkin with a Fox Celebrity Profile with Jesse Eisenberg and Dominic Sessa of the magic-filled third installment in the Now You See Me franchise, Now You See Me, Now You Don't. Jesse, I'll start with you. What is the comfort level you have with this character just compared to any other roles that you just love to revisit him?
5: Yeah, I mean, it's not just that this is like the third movie that I feel comfortable with it. Like, from the first week of filming the first Now You See Me, I felt immediately, like, really happy playing this part.
4: What would your magician stage name be? If you could just come up with it. For you, not your character.
6: Probably like Sensational Sessa or something. Like
5: that. Oh, of course.
4: Nice.
6: Yeah, alliteration. Yeah, alliteration is kind of key.
4: And yes.
5: Eyes in the back of my head.
6: Eyes in back of my head.
5: Yes.
4: Those are great, though. I also want to talk movie magic. So what was the first movie you saw where you thought, how did they do that? That is movie magic.
5: Quick Change, Bill Murray was in it.
6: Probably like the first Gladiator movie.
4: Ashley Dvorkin, Fox News.

work their way up, right on? But as an Air Force pilot, you're going to have executive responsibility right from the start. 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It's not easy, baby. 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Mm-hmm. 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

0: being brought to you by Freddy Bumpo's Moving Men. 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
1: I feel like I should stop and say this is a true story again, because all I had that I actually slept in was I had a two-man flat-bottom plastic boat that I'd gotten from my, that my dad gave me, or he didn't give me. He just wasn't home when I moved. Serves him right. He was at the graduation party for me that he and mom threw me but forgot to invite me. Sorry, I shouldn't even talk. I know my best friend's always like, don't talk about that. And actually, he's not my best friend, sorry. He's always saying that. He's like, don't call me your best friend. Call me your therapist.
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Hey, if I hold my hand out, will you touch me? 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And if I lay down on the rug like this here, will you walk on my back with your warm, sensuous little tootsies? And if I take out the spray paint, will you give my hood a coat that will shine in the morning light? Well, that's what I love about you, honey. 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

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Talk about forever. What used to be's don't count anymore.

That's Barbara Streisand and Neil Diamond on the Wolfman Jack Show. And I tell you, they definitely got it together. Just one of them lovely situations that just brightens up the earth. Wolf. Oh, I tell you, when you and I get together like this, I mean, we'd like to just join the great energy of our love and spread it out to everyone. This

0: Christmas parties. Yes, you're immersed in each other's emotions and minds. NCC, it'll do it for you every time. My, my, my, it is revealed that love is totally divine. Loving, feeling, touching too. You know that all there is just for me and you.
1: Wolfman Jack.
2: Believe it or not, you might be saying Manjaro wrong. That's according to a new list of the most mispronounced words of 2025, according to Babbel. The weight loss drug is high on the list, along with Storm Eowyn and the Louvre Museum, which is pronounced Louvre in France. Oddly enough, we're all pronouncing Denzel Washington's name wrong.
3: Oh, no, you didn't.
2: He says it's pronounced Denzel, but even he calls himself Denzel. That's what's trending. I'm Jen Clark.

Well, you got Wolfman Jack and I as Hell on Words. But underneath all this roughness can be found some good times, baby. The Beach Boys!

0: 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Now listen, if you have any questions about Air Force recruiter, you call your recruiter. He's listed under U.S. government in your phone book, so check it all out. 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You keep your ears clean. Don't forget to brush your teeth every day. We'll find Jack saying bye, baby.
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2: News. I'm Deborah Valentine. A dozen people dead, including one American, over 300 hurt following an attack on the international airport in Saudi Arabia's capital of Riyadh. Fox's Stephanie Bennett.
3: King Khalid International Airport and the surrounding area has been targeted multiple times since fighting escalated between the Iran-backed Houthi rebels and the Saudi-backed Yemeni government forces.
2: A Saudi-led coalition blamed Iran-backed Houthi rebels in neighboring Yemen. The southwestern U.S. and Ensenada, Mexico being impacted by post-tropical cyclone Rachel. Long Beach, California Mayor is Rex Richardson.
4: Of our community, we are asking the following. First, we want to acknowledge that this is going to get worse in the coming days. So take this seriously and be prepared.
2: Meanwhile, post-tropical storm Isaias is now between Alabama and Tennessee, moving north-northeast. 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
5: With the Wall Street Business Report, I'm Bob Agnew. Major oil companies have reported massive profits while the fighting between Iran and the U.S. impeded petroleum shipments. Prices for Brent crude oil soared above $100 a barrel for much of the spring months. Another hacking incident raising more questions about AI security and controls.
6: Anthropic says its Claude AI models hacked into three organizations during testing. This comes just days after OpenAI reported that its AI models went rogue and hacked into another company. San Francisco-based Anthropic says it discovered the incident after reviewing more than 140,000 test runs. The company says it launched the large-scale cybersecurity review in response to the OpenAI incident.
5: That is Rich Thomason reporting at the close on Wall Street. The Dow was up 276 points. The Nasdaq picked up 138. For the Wall Street Business Report, I'm Bob Agnew.
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10: Well, the wait is over. You've got it right here, right now. It's Bill Gaither's Homecoming Radio, of course. Then to our friends listening in from coast to coast and around the world, welcome. Glad you're here. It's just never the same without you. I'm Daniel Britt, and the music gets no better than what you are about to hear. Daniel Britt, that's me. Kevin Williams, that's
11: I'm
10: him.
11: Here too, yeah.
10: Joyce Martin over yonder.
12: Hi, Joyce.
10: Hey, Gene McDonald.
13: Hello, folks.
10: Hey, Ken Davis.
11: Ken Davis.
10: Yeah, like nothing live. 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
14: How we doing?
10: Tori Tapp. It's so good to see you, dear.
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0: what a day there in Atlanta. 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
2: 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Moses, take your shoes off. You're on Holy Ground.

0: Hey, I'm here with Autumn Nealon-Streetman. And did you know that every 30 minutes there's a man hit by a car in New York City?
1: Well, Jonathan Martin, I bet he's getting tired of that by now.

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4: This is Ed Harrell, founder of The Kindness Revolution. This is a stressful time for a lot of us. The political environment, work stress. Sometimes it's easy to feel overwhelmed with what we're dealing with at any particular time. In those instances where it feels like every step is heavier than the next, it's sometimes best to listen to the messenger in all of us whispering the words, just stay calm. One of my favorite quotes is one that I like to recall often. It says, everything will be okay in the end. And if it's not okay, then it's not the end. So beginning now, when we feel overwhelmed by life's circumstances and situations, let's take a moment and add some calmness to our lives. Maybe a short walk, prayer, meditation, or just quiet time. Research shows that most of what we worry about never even comes to fruition. So let's take some time to be calm and be kind. To learn more, check us out at thekindnessrevolution.net.
0: 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Russ Taff, many years with the Imperials. And this is a song a little bird told me was one of your favorite, one of the ones that you stood up, took notice, and said, I think I like this tenor singer.
5: Aww.
0: Jimmy Murray.
5: Oh, now I recognize it.
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0: that was one of my favorite groups when I was a teenager. That's the Imperials, more than you'll ever know.
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2: Following in the footsteps of their dads, Don Reed and Harold Reed of the Statler Brothers, Wilson Fairchild, Statler Made.

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My knees are getting chilly,

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1: Gloria once said, hymns and gospel songs are portable pieces of theology that throw us a lifeline just when we need it. And this next song is a perfect example of that.
2: Yeah, lyrics you can really sink your teeth into. Here's Joseph Habedank to introduce it.
3: So when I was a kid, our pastor's favorite song was When I Survey the Wondrous Cross. And I didn't really have, as a child, I didn't have as much appreciation for it as when I got older. But that lyric, When I Survey the Wondrous Cross on which the Prince of Glory died, there's even a line in there that says, sorrow and blood flow mingled down. One of the greatest portraits of the crucifixion and what Christ did for us in order to forgive and cover our sins that I've ever read, seen, or sung. And so if I had to pick one lyric, and I would encourage everybody that's never gone and studied the lyric of When I Survey the Wondrous Cross, it will rock your world in the best way spiritually. It's just an amazing lyric.
2: Thank you, Joseph. Here now to sing it, Janet Paschal, Sonia and Becky Isaacs, Guy Penrod, David Phelps, and all of the Homecoming Friends.

0: I start often by just asking open-ended questions of my kids, like, hey, do you know anybody in school that gets bullied? Or what's it like? How do kids treat each other, mistreat each other?
1: This is Focus on the Family Minute, and Julie Lowe offers insights about what to do if your child is bullied.
0: Because it feels safe when you start out here, and it's not personal. So my kids might be afraid of opening up about what's going on in their hearts, but they'll tell about what's going on in everybody else's lives. And so I just start asking thoughtful questions. And as much as I'm trying to gain entrance into their heart, they're also watching and observing how I'm responding to them. And they're seeing, do mom and dad understand? Are they responding well? Is it safe to open up and share that I've experienced this? And so our responses really do matter, and that they're seeing compassion and understanding and care for our kids.
1: Hear more from Julie Lowe at FamilyMinute.org.

0: Brothers with the old Albert E. Brumley too. Hey, here's a song that he wrote. It's from the project full of titles that came from his pen. There Is Hope is the album. Don't Quit's this song. It's, of course, our favorite, Mark Lowry.
1: Don't quit

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Here they are.

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3: You know, every evening the news comes on and they start it by saying, good evening. And that's the last good thing you hear. However, this song talks about heavenly news.

It was so much fun working with Jesse Dixon and bringing in songs that he had never heard of. But this is a song that Teddy Huffman wrote, Heavenly News. And the structure of the song is so interesting. I don't know where the chorus is, the verse is, or the bridge is. Yeah.

0: Hey, I'm Joseph Habedank. And hey, Kevin, what time is it?
1: Well, I'll tell you what time it is, Mr. Smackadank. It's the part of the show where it pays to listen. It's our money-saving tip today, and it goes like this.
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7: 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Actor Wesley Snipes celebrates a birthday, and on this day in 1769, hail fell 12 inches deep in Scituate, Massachusetts. 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A full freezer can keep the temperature for up to 48 hours. You might consider moving items from the fridge to the freezer, but avoid opening the door too much. And if the electricity doesn't return after several hours, go ahead and eat the ice cream. It won't bring the power back, but it'll be a nice consolation. And that is the Old Farmer's Almanac Radio Report. 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
1: Yeah, we're having a great time here today. Going to close things out with this wonderful rendition of a Gaither classic. It's the Gaither Trio, Bill Gloria and Michael English, Going Home.

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1: BBC News with Govinda Gill. The Saudi Civil Aviation Authority says 12 people have been killed and hundreds wounded in a Houthi missile attack on Riyadh's main international airport. The missile reportedly struck an airport gate. John Donison reports from Jerusalem.
2: In the Saudi capital, hospitals were overwhelmed with casualties. Smoke billowed above the airport terminal, and inside there was widespread damage. This is the deadliest single attack on a Gulf Arab country since the war between Israel, the United States and Iran began in February. The civil war in Yemen between the Houthis and the Saudi-backed internationally recognized government has been going on for more than a decade. But in recent weeks, the Houthis, which are supported by Iran, have stepped up attacks against Saudi Arabia.
1: Ukraine has continued to target Russian infrastructure with another drone attack on a data center belonging to the Russian tech giant Yandex. Officials said operations at the facility in Vladimir to the east of Moscow had been completely halted, causing disruption to internet and cloud services nationwide. There were no casualties. The strike marks the third attack on a Yandex server hub in recent days. This comes after President Trump accused Volodymyr Zelensky of prolonging the war and said it was time for Ukraine to elect a new leader. Here's Joe Inwood.
3: The Americans have got a lot of really significant levers they could pull. They're not giving any relief, money and equipment anymore, but they do still allow the sharing of intelligence, of satellite data. They have things they could do which would really damage the Ukrainians. We have seen those levers pulled before, and the Ukrainians will want to stop that happening. So I'd be surprised if we saw escalation from President Zelensky, but at the same time, they're not going to stop, I wouldn't imagine, their strikes on refineries, because it's a really, really effective and, let's be frank about it, from their point of view, legitimate military tactic.
1: The leader of the Indian opposition movement, the Cockroach Janata Party, has described Prime Minister Narendra Modi as an embarrassment. Abhijit Dibke said India had never seen a bigger coward or bully. He'd been briefly detained on Saturday along with thousands of protesters and opposition figures before planned demonstrations against revisions to the electoral roll. Azadeh Mashiris in Delhi.
4: As police boarded the plane, Mr. Dibke told officers he wasn't afraid of them. He and other senior leaders were forced into preventative detention and released this morning after appearing in court. The United Nations Human Rights Office has called on the authorities to ensure that the right to peaceful assembly is fully respected and said some were arbitrarily detained. It prompted a rebuke from the government, which said this was unwarranted interference in India's internal affairs and the restrictions were in the interest of public order. The Cockroach Janata Party has insisted the protest will continue despite the security crackdown in the capital.
1: BBC News. South African police have arrested 30 people in connection with recent anti-migrant violence. The National Police Commissioner says the suspects were detained in separate operations in Durban and Johannesburg. The army has joined police patrols in Durban as authorities try to restore order after days of unrest. Nepali officials say they've rescued 36 people from areas impacted by a flash flood, which has washed away bridges and damaged a hydropower facility. 5 people are missing. Local residents on the banks of the Budi Gundaki River are being told to leave for their safety. Manchester City Football Club today play their first match since being found guilty by the English Premier League of breaching financial rules. They're away at Liverpool, where the Merseysiders are one of the clubs that possibly were denied a title by the creative accounting City were convicted of, finishing second in 2019. Jane Dougal reports.
5: Manchester City are expecting a hostile reception at Anfield following the guilty verdict. City have denied any wrongdoing and have appealed the decision, which followed more than 100 charges relating to financial conduct between 2009 and 2018. The ruling has renewed debate about whether rival teams, including Liverpool, were disadvantaged during the seasons under investigation. There are concerns that the Manchester City team buses may be met by unhappy Liverpool fans when they arrive, as this has happened on several previous occasions.
1: Eight orangutans rescued from the wildfires that recently swept through parts of Borneo have been released into a protected forest. The orangutans, three mother and baby pairs and two male teenagers, were saved from various locations in the West Kalimantan and the Indonesian part of the island. Their new homes is the Batu Nyambu Reserve, chosen by conservationists because of its availability of food and water sources. BBC News.
6: News. I'm Deborah Valentine. A dozen people dead, including one American, over 300 hurt following an attack on the international airport in Saudi Arabia's capital of Riyadh. Fox's Stephanie Bennett.
7: King Khalid International Airport and the surrounding area has been targeted multiple times since fighting escalated between the Iran-backed Houthi rebels and the Saudi-backed Yemeni government forces.
6: A Saudi-led coalition blamed Iran-backed Houthi rebels in neighboring Yemen. The southwestern U.S. and Ensenada, Mexico being impacted by post-tropical cyclone Rachel, Long Beach. California Mayor is Rex Richardson.
8: Of our community, we are asking the following. First, we want to acknowledge that this is going to get worse in the coming days. So take this seriously and be prepared.
6: Meanwhile, post-tropical storm Isaias is now between Alabama and Tennessee, moving north-northeast. 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
9: With a Wall Street Business Report, I'm Bob Agnew. Major oil companies have reported massive profits while the fighting between Iran and the U.S. impeded petroleum shipments. Prices for Brent crude oil soared above $100 a barrel for much of the spring months. Another hacking incident raising more questions about AI security and controls.
10: Anthropic says its Claude AI models hacked into three organizations during testing. This comes just days after OpenAI reported that its AI model went rogue and hacked into another company. San Francisco-based Anthropic says it discovered the incident after reviewing more than 140,000 test runs. The company says it launched the large-scale cybersecurity review in response to the OpenAI incident.
9: That is Rich Thomason reporting. At the close on Wall Street, the Dow was up 276 points. The NASDAQ picked up 138. For the Wall Street Business Report, I'm Bob Agnew.
11: Every single time that Americans' backs have been at the wall, 1763, French and Indian War, 1776, you know that one, 1781, the first few hours of the Battle of Yorktown, if you know, weren't really a given. The War of 1812, I mean, right where we're sitting, basically, the British were here and the future of this young country was undetermined. Civil War, obviously, both world wars, the wars of more recent times, plus the political cataclysms that happen in a republic. Every single time, no exceptions. People thought it could never be worse. People despaired. People were despondent because of human nature. And yet there's something about the American spirit, represented best by that flag, that ought to tonight and every night, instill in us a hopefulness about the future, not just a perseverance, not just the great cardinal virtue of fortitude, which is kind of quintessentially American, but a hopefulness that as we fight, as we charge hills, as we bear the burdens we have, that we always know for the United States of America, bestowed with so many virtues as a society by our Creator, there's always more. Thank you. And don't you ever doubt that when the chips are down, we're going to be there charging the hill with you. God bless you.

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1: All right, we're going to say the pledge to the Christian flag. Y'all ready? I pledge allegiance to the Christian flag and to the Savior for whose kingdom it stands. One Savior, crucified, risen, and coming again with life, liberty to all who believe.

Grand Ole Opry stars The Whites begin Front Porch Fellowship. Nothing beats family harmony. Sharon and Cheryl and the late Buck White singing Follow the Leader to get us going on the front porch. I'm Joe Mullins. Sharon and Cheryl recording with Dolly Parton, Emmylou Harris, and many of their heroes through the years. Here's a Dolly Parton gospel classic from many years ago, a young Dolly to sing The Master's Hand.

There's the great mandolin man, Alan Bybee, on Front Porch Fellowship. Alan, 40-some years as a mandolin master, and he's recorded a lot of great bluegrass gospel. That's from the Blue Collar Bluegrass Gospel Collection, a Rick Lang song entitled Catch Me When I Fall. I'm Joe Mullins with you. Alan worked for a time with Junior Sisk. They recorded some great bluegrass gospel. Here's a tune called Sailing with the Master.

0: The band was called Blue Ridge Bluegrass Veterans, Junior Sisk and Alan Bybee on Front Porch Fellowship.
1: One of the handiest tools for home gardeners is also one of the most rarely seen around gardens. It's called a broad fork. Just imagine a pitchfork on steroids. The tines of this tool are much heavier and usually straight. And a broad fork, unlike a pitchfork, has two handles. How does it work and what does it do? Well, the purpose of a broad fork is to manually break up densely packed soil to improve aeration and drainage. The gardener steps up on the crossbar that drives the tines into the ground. The gardener then steps backward while pulling backwards on the handles, and this causes the tines to rise through the soil, leaving the soil layers intact and preserving topsoil structure. Go to YouTube and just search for broad fork.
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Our first visit to the Bluegrass Music Hall of Fame on this edition of Front Porch Fellowship. The great J.D. Crowe led a band in the late 60s and early 70s called the Kentucky Mountain Boys. A young Doyle Lawson was part of the group when they produced a landmark bluegrass gospel album that included that wonderful trio selection right there. J.D. Crowe and Doyle Lawson of the Bluegrass Hall of Fame on Front Porch Fellowship. J.D. had a great influence on a young country star we like around here, Mo Pitney. And Mo Pitney and banjo man John Meyer have new music. Pitney Meyer in the spotlight very recently on Front Porch Fellowship. Here's their song, Rivers of Living Water.

There's a great singer and songwriter, our friend Larry Cordell on Front Porch Fellowship. Larry writing hit music for 40 years, from Nashville to Louisa, Kentucky, where he grew up. That's about the Lawrence County seat, not the courthouse in Louisa, Kentucky, but about an old church pew. Our friend Danny Paisley is a great bluegrass traditionalist. Danny has new music. Here's Danny Paisley in the Southern Grass and two old church pews on Front Porch Fellowship.

0: There's an award-winning bluegrass vocalist. That's Danny Paisley. Danny's new gospel song, Two Old Church Pews on Front Porch Fellowship.
1: 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Actor Wesley Snipes celebrates a birthday, and on this day in 1769, hail fell 12 inches deep in Scituate, Massachusetts. If you should lose power on a hot summer day, do you know how long your chilled food will keep? 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A full freezer can keep the temperature for up to 48 hours. 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It won't bring the power back, but it'll be a nice consolation. And that is the Old Farmer's Almanac Radio Report. 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
1: 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Here's Fellowship President and CEO, Yael Eckstein.
2: Historically, Yom Kippur was the day that Moses attained forgiveness on behalf of the Israelites for the sin of the golden calf. It is considered an auspicious day for forgiveness for all time. In temple times, Yom Kippur centered around a service laid out in detail in Leviticus 16 and was the only day of the year that the high priest entered the Holy of Holies and made atonement for the sins of the nation.
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There's Doyle Lawson in Quicksilver, going back maybe 25-plus years. A youngster named Jamie Daly captured the entire bluegrass and bluegrass gospel world with his song and stunning vocal performance of Just Let Me Fly. And we say happy birthday to Grand Ole Opry star Jamie Daly on our program today, his birthday this week. Here's a Daly and Vincent quartet classic. Happy birthday, Jamie. Here's When I Reach That Home Up There.

There's a powerhouse quartet tune from Daly and Vincent of the Grand Ole Opry. That wraps up our time on the front porch this week. I hope you join me again next week. I'm Joe Mullins. God bless you.

0: Fort Gay,
1: Fallsburg,
0: Louisa,
1: Lavalette,
0: Webbville,
1: Westmoreland,
0: Crum,
1: Chapman,
0: Cerrito,
1: Canova,
0: Lowmansville,
1: Blaine,
0: Wayne.
2: 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We're WFGH Fort Gay and a whole lot more.
3: I'm Deborah Valentine. President Trump rallying supporters in Clarksville, Tennessee Saturday as the GOP attempts to retain majority control of Congress. The president touting the campaign of Republican gubernatorial candidate Marsha Blackburn.
4: Marsha's going to win. You better win, Marsha. She took a little risk. She decided to leave the Senate, but she's great. She's going to win.
3: Blackburn's Democratic opponent, Jerry Green, has recently been rising in some polls. Hurricane Isaias, now a post-tropical system causing hundreds of thousands of power outages and at least two fatalities in Florida. Congressman Jimmy Patronis of Florida on the Fox Report.
5: We had two fatalities. It could have been worse, but people heeded the warnings. But a poor fella, a tree fell on him, and the other one was totally avoidable. It was a generator inside of somebody's house.
3: At least two other fatalities occurred in Alabama. America's listening to Fox News.
6: With a Wall Street Business Report, I'm Bob Agnew. Major oil companies have reported massive profits while the fighting between Iran and the U.S. impeded petroleum shipments. Prices for Brent crude oil soared above $100 a barrel for much of the spring months. Another hacking incident raising more questions about AI security and controls.
7: Anthropic says its Claude AI models hacked into three organizations during testing. This comes just days after OpenAI reported that its AI models went rogue and hacked into another company. San Francisco-based Anthropic says it discovered the incidents after reviewing more than 140,000 test runs. The company says it launched the large-scale cybersecurity review in response to the OpenAI incident.
6: That is Rich Thomason reporting at the close on Wall Street. The Dow was up 276 points. The Nasdaq picked up 138. For the Wall Street Business Report, I'm Bob Agnew.
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1: News. I'm Deborah Valentine. President Trump rallying supporters in Clarksville, Tennessee Saturday as the GOP attempts to retain majority control of Congress. The president touting the campaign of Republican gubernatorial candidate Marsha Blackburn.
2: Marsha's going to win. You better win, Marsha. She took a little risk. She decided to leave the Senate, but she's great. She's going to win.
1: Blackburn's Democratic opponent, Jerry Green, has recently been rising in some polls. Hurricane Isaias, now a post-tropical system causing hundreds of thousands of power outages and at least two fatalities in Florida. Congressman Jimmy Patronis of Florida on the Fox Report.
3: We had two fatalities. It could have been worse, but people heeded the warnings. But a poor fella, a tree fell on him, and the other one was totally avoidable. It was a generator inside of somebody's house.
1: At least two other fatalities occurred in Alabama. America's listening to Fox News.

I'm Gary Duncan, the technical producer of the By the Way program. You may have heard the news that Paul Debatier has been called home to be with the Lord on November 30th, 2025. I had the pleasure of working with Paul for over 30 years. Paul was the same on the air as he was off the air. A soft-spoken, kind, loving person with a deep love for his family, friends, you the listeners, and of course, Jesus. He wanted to reach as many people as possible with the good news of Christ. The By the Way program will be ending after tomorrow's program. On tomorrow's program, we'll hear from Paul's

0: around gardens. It's called a broad fork. Just imagine a pitchfork on steroids. The tines of this tool are much heavier and usually straight. And a broad fork, unlike a pitchfork, has two handles. How does it work and what does it do? Well, the purpose of a broad fork is to manually break up densely packed soil to improve aeration and drainage. The gardener steps up on the crossbar that drives the tines into the ground. The gardener then steps backward while pulling backwards on the handles, and this causes the tines to rise through the soil, leaving the soil layers intact and preserving topsoil structure. Go to YouTube and just search for broad fork.
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0: You're listening to Lighten Up with Ken Davis, brought to you by Compassion International. Lighten Up is a moment to encourage your walk with Christ. I'm Dr. Wes Stafford on behalf of Compassion, confident that my friend Ken Davis can make you smile as he shares the value and wisdom of respecting your elders.
1: An elderly man shared the following story. He said he was visiting his son-in-law and asked if he could borrow a newspaper. He said his son rolled his eyes and sneered, "This is the 21st century, old man. We don't waste money on newspapers here. Here, you can borrow my iPhone." The old man smiled as he said, "I can tell you, that fly never knew what hit it." Just the image of this guy killing a fly with an iPhone put me on the floor. But the image of how this man was treated by his son left me more disturbed. We live in a culture where there is an eroding respect for elderly or any kind of authority. One of the greatest messages I ever heard was preached by Walter Wongren. His text was this: "Honor your father and mother that your days may be long on the earth." Evidence shows that as we lose respect for those who have gone before us, we also lose respect for ourselves and for life itself. Cultures who dismiss the wisdom and experience of the elderly often go down paths that lead to their own destruction. So to all my young friends, I say, seek to mine the wisdom of those who have walked where you are about to walk. I encourage you to find a way to honor your mom and your dad so that you can lighten up and so you can live.
0: This has been Lighten Up, brought to you by Compassion International. Please visit us on the web at compassion.com.

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1: News. I'm Deborah Valentine. President Trump rallying supporters in Clarksville, Tennessee Saturday as the GOP attempts to retain majority control of Congress. The president touting the campaign of Republican gubernatorial candidate Marsha Blackburn.
2: Marsha's going to win. You better win, Marsha. She took a little risk. She decided to leave the Senate, but she's great. She's going to win.
1: Blackburn's Democratic opponent, Jerry Green, has recently been rising in some polls. Hurricane Isaias, now a post-tropical system causing hundreds of thousands of power outages and at least two fatalities in Florida. Congressman Jimmy Patronis of Florida on the Fox Report.
3: We had two fatalities. It could have been worse, but people heeded the warnings. But a poor fella, a tree fell on him, and the other one was totally avoidable. It was a generator inside of somebody's house.
1: At least two other fatalities occurred in Alabama. 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
1: Is there a comment that constantly garners more comments because the original comment was so intriguing? I hear one every day. A comment so viable, so intriguing, that everyone is commenting on that original comment. It's the Focus on the Family commentary. A comment that resounds for families everywhere, garnering constant comments indeed.
2: Parents often wonder how much is too much when it comes to screen time for their children. It's a tough question to answer. Technology occupies more and more of our kids' lives. The average child spends about 3.5 hours on their smartphone every day. That doesn't include television, gaming systems, or computer work at school. Add it all up, and many kids spend 9 to 10 hours every day with technology. That's a sobering thought for parents who want mature, well-rounded children. Technology is so pervasive, there are no hard and fast rules for monitoring screen time, but there are important factors for parents to consider. First, interaction with technology stimulates a child's brain, but it doesn't develop a child's brain. A child's ability to listen attentively, to concentrate, and to communicate thoughtfully is sparked by physical and emotional connection with other human beings, not digital images. Second, too much technology will stunt your child's ability to handle the challenges of real life. Multiple studies show that extensive screen time

a mother cry when she's lost her little boy. Or mom and dad stand broken when their son's life has been destroyed. Have you seen old age take those away who are special to our hearts? Listen then to what I say.

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1: The Bible is full of dysfunctional families. Have you ever noticed this? There is not like a normal family in this book. It's bizarre. Like you have things like Abraham. Abraham had two boys by two different women, all living in the same house. Right? I mean, this is not exactly the Beaver Cleaver family here. Right? And you think maybe Isaac needed a little bit of therapy after that sacrifice on the mountain episode? Yeah, I need to tell you. I was like, gee, Dad, how come you never take my brother Wally up on the mountain and try to kill him?
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1: News. I'm Paul Stevens. A U.S. citizen was among the 12 people killed in the latest airport attack in Saudi Arabia.
2: King Khalid International Airport and the surrounding area has been targeted multiple times since fighting escalated between the Iran-backed Houthi rebels and the Saudi-backed Yemeni government forces.
1: And that's Fox's Stephanie Bender. President Trump says he's now considering possibly joining strikes against the Houthis. Isaias being blamed for at least four deaths, two in Florida, two others in Alabama.
3: Power outages really remain the most significant issue at this point. Hundreds of thousands of customers still without power. Luckily, we've got thousands of linemen on the ground here in Florida.
1: And that's Fox's Max Gordon. He's in Fort Walton Beach, Florida. The storm is heading into the Mid-Atlantic and remnants into the Northeast today as well. 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

0: As the Lebanese ambassador to the United States, Charles Malik worked closely with Eleanor Roosevelt to craft the Universal Declaration of Human Rights, ratified in the UN in 1948.
1: The milestone document, translated into more than 500 languages, called for a common standard for all peoples and nations regarding the right to education, freedom of thought, conscience, and religion, and freedom from arbitrary arrest and cruel or inhuman punishment.
0: In 1980, Malik's dedication at the opening of the Billy Graham Center at Wheaton College included these words.
2: In the Bible, God Himself, the creator of everything from nothing, speaks to me and to the world directly about Himself, about ourselves, and about His will for the course of events and for the consummation of history.
1: Engage with the Bible, this book of books.
0: Brought to you by Museum of the Bible in Washington, D.C.

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1: Little people giggle, they laugh. That's why I love Sunday school teachers that have the little ones. Because all the little girls are sitting over in a corner and they're coloring. And their hair is real pretty. And they have barrettes that matches their shoes. And they're nice and neat, showing their picture of everything they painted. And you go to the corner and there's little boys and they're eating glue. And they got scissors sticking out of their temple and they're going, I want cookie. I want cookie. And God's up in heaven going, someday they're going to be married.
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1: I'm Pam Puzo. An American citizen was among the 12 people killed in the latest airport attack in Saudi Arabia.
2: King Khalid International Airport and the surrounding area has been targeted multiple times since fighting escalated between the Iran-backed Houthi rebels and the Saudi-backed Yemeni government forces.
1: Fox's Stephanie Bennett. President Trump says he is considering joining strikes against the Houthis. Isaias is being blamed for at least four deaths, two in Florida, two in Alabama.
3: Power outages really remain the most significant issue at this point. Hundreds of thousands of customers still without power. Luckily, we've got thousands of linemen on the ground here in Florida.
1: Fox's Max Gordon. And Pope Leo says he will undergo surgery to remove a nodule from his lung. 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
1: Now, there's hope today with Dr. Richard Lee, bringing the good news to America.
2: In the 1952 case of Zorick versus Clausen, the Supreme Court upheld a position that New York City must permit its public schools to release students during the school hours to go to religious centers for religious instruction or devotional exercises. In the court's decision, it wrote, "The First Amendment, however, does not say that in every respect there shall be a separation of church and state. Rather, it studiously defines the matter, the specific ways in which there shall be no concert or union or dependency one on the other. That is the common sense of the matter. Otherwise, state and religion would be aliens to each other, hostile, suspicious, or even unfriendly. A fastidious atheist or agnostic could even object to the supplication with which the court opens each session, 'God save the United States and this honorable court.' Then our U.S. Supreme Court went on to say, 'We are a religious people, and our institutions presuppose a supreme being.'" That is the judgment of the U.S. Supreme Court in 1952. But as the 20th century came to an end and a new century began, things have changed radically. I'm afraid what we're seeing today in public education is a preference for the religion of secular humanism, far outweighing the equal rights of the Christian faith. That would be preferring those who believe in no religion over those who still possess a personal faith.
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1: I'm Paul Stevens. President Trump says he's now considering joining strikes against the Houthis after an American citizen was among 12 people killed in the latest airport attack in Saudi Arabia.
2: President Trump says he'll be speaking with Saudi's Crown Prince Mohammed bin Salman, calling the attack on Riyadh's King Khalid Airport unacceptable.
1: Fox's Madeline Rivera. There are deaths now being reported in the aftermath of Hurricane Isaias. Fox's Jonathan Seri in Pensacola, Florida.
3: Fallen trees are blamed for at least three storm-related deaths in Florida and Alabama. Two victims killed in their homes, a third in a motor vehicle, and a fourth death involved a man here in Pensacola. He was trying to power his house, running a generator in his garage. He succumbed to carbon monoxide.
1: Meantime, hundreds of thousands of folks still without power. 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

0: The number one song for the year of 1996 in the Singing News, top 40. Amen. We're going to try to do an oldie. I mean an oldie, but a goodie right here.
1: Fort Gay, Salisbury, Louise Lavalette, Webster, Westmoreland, Crum, Chapman, Cerrito, Canova, Lomansville, Blaine, Wayne. The station that covers Wayne and Lawrence counties. We're WFGH Fort Gay and a whole lot more.
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3: On October 11th, 1798, President John Adams addressed a letter to the 1st Brigade of the 3rd Division of Massachusetts. "We have no government armed with power capable of contending with human passions unbridled by morality and religion. Avarice, ambition, revenge, or gallantry would break the strongest cords of our Constitution as a whale goes through a net. Our Constitution was made only for a moral and religious people. It is wholly inadequate to the government of any other."
2: This has been an American Minute with Bill Federer. For a free transcript, call American Minute at 1-888-USA-WORD.

0: You're listening to Lighten Up with Ken Davis, brought to you by Compassion International. Lighten Up is the medicine you need to brighten your day. I'm Dr. Wes Stafford of Compassion, hoping you can appreciate this acknowledgement by author, comedian, and motivational speaker Ken Davis regarding the hazards of having great fans.
1: Several years ago, I came to the sad realization that I had almost no friends. I had thousands of fans, I had a successful career, I had a lot of stuff, but I didn't have any real friends. I had people all around me and I was still alone. I remember telling my wife, Diane, that I was afraid that when I died, she wouldn't be able to find six people who were willing to carry the box I was buried in. I had nightmares of her pulling the casket down the church steps alone, thump, thump, thump, and then dragging it to where the big black SUV waited. I have good news. I'm learning to make friends. You see, making friends requires an investment of time. I can't make good friends on Delta Airlines, in a lonely hotel room, or performing in front of 1,000 fans. I need to make room in my schedule to be a good friend. Making friends requires taking a risk. I will never know if someone loves the real me until I let them know the real me. Making friends requires that I practice grace. I must find the faith to accept God's forgiveness for me and then extend that forgiveness to others. I'm learning that to make friends, you have to be a good friend. I don't have hundreds of close friends, but I've made sure that I have at least six that are capable of lifting a box. This is Ken Davis. Lighten up and live.
0: 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For more information, you can visit us on the web at compassion.com.

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1: I'm Pam Puso.
2: The wind here was just like a freight train or a locomotive. It was so loud.
1: Darrell Wellens of Pensacola, Florida, after a brush with Isaias, the former hurricane, is blamed for 4 deaths.
3: President Trump has approved emergency declarations in Alabama, Florida, and Georgia as this region restores power and cleans up the mess from all of the downed trees blocking roads and falling on buildings.
1: Fox's Jonathan Seri. An American was killed during an attack at an airport in Saudi Arabia. Houthi rebels are being blamed.
4: This was the second such attack in just 48 hours and raises questions about if the United States could come to the defense of Saudi Arabia.
1: Fox's Trey Yingst. The airport remains closed. 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
1: 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Actor Wesley Snipes celebrates a birthday, and on this day in 1769, hail fell 12 inches deep in Scituate, Massachusetts. If you should lose power on a hot summer day, do you know how long your chilled food will keep? Here's a few rules of thumb. If you keep the doors closed, items in your refrigerator should be fine for up to 4 hours. A full freezer can keep the temperature for up to 48 hours. You might consider moving items from the fridge to the freezer, but avoid opening the door too much. And if the electricity doesn't return after several hours, go ahead and eat the ice cream. It won't bring the power back, but it'll be a nice consolation. And that is the Old Farmer's Almanac Radio Report. 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

and mercy, it found me. And there the bright and the morning star shed its beams all around me. Near the cross, O Lamb of God, bring its scenes before me. Help me walk from day to day with its shadows

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1: And there's been so little rain out there for the last few months, it's changed the entire way churches are doing things these days. The Pentecostals have started sprinkling. Baptists are using washcloths. Methodists are just giving rain checks. And the Catholics are praying that the wine will be turned back into water. It's been dry in Oklahoma.
0: I'm Tim DeTellis, president of New Missions, reminding you to make a difference right where you are. 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
1: I'm Pam Puzo. The remnants of Isa Is have reached the Northeast.
2: All of that rain does push up along the I-95 corridor, so D.C., Philadelphia, up to New York, Long Island, all of these areas will see a decent amount of rain.
1: Fox meteorologist Adam Klotz, hundreds of thousands remain without power. The most outages are in Florida. Another firestorm over ICE operations in New York City. Oscar Belgal of the Dominican Republic was shot in the neck last Thursday. He was in a car with his son in the back seat.
3: According to ICE, Belgal had a long history of run-ins with police and evaded officers last month. Also, federal agents Thursday said they feared for their lives and did not know that a child was in the car.
1: That's Fox's Alex Hogan. A federal judge has blocked Belgal's deportation. 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

believe there is one true God, and Jesus Christ is his holy Son, that he is the living Word, and that by him and through him all things were made. I believe he was conceived by the Holy Spirit and born of the Virgin Mary. He lived a sinless life, healed the sick, gave sight to the blind, and brought the dead back to life. I believe in the cross, that Jesus, God's sacrificial lamb, shedding his blood, was crucified as an atonement for the sins of all the world. And whoever believes in him will not perish, but have everlasting life. I believe in the resurrection, that on the third day he rose from the tomb, conquering death, hell, and the grave. And today he sits at the right hand of the Father, and that because he lives, we shall live also. I believe in the church, a harbor for souls where God is glorified, saints are edified, grace is multiplied, and mercy is magnified. I believe in the Holy Spirit, who lives within all who are saved by grace through faith. He is our comforter, our friend, and our guide. I believe that one day Jesus will come again to claim his own and prove once and for all that he is the King of Kings.

0: Welcome to the Family Comedy Minute, featuring comedy that is safe for the entire family. Now here's a laugh from Tim Hawkins.
1: I love the way people talk about their church. It's like a code, you know, it's another code. If you hear someone say about a place, I love it there, I love the music there, well, that means the preaching stinks. That's bad. Yeah, you see what I'm saying? Yeah, you know where I'm going with this. They say, I love the music. Well, I love the preaching. That means the music stinks. Hear somebody say about a place, I love it there. No one judges me. And I can be who I want to be. You're at a bar.
2: That's where you are.
1: Keeping it real, folks. Keeping it real.
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1: I'm Pam Puzo. The remnants of Isa Is have reached the Northeast.
2: All of that rain does push up along the I-95 corridor, so D.C., Philadelphia, up to New York, Long Island, all of these areas will see a decent amount of rain.
1: Fox meteorologist Adam Klotz, hundreds of thousands remain without power. The most outages are in Florida. Another firestorm over ICE operations in New York City. Oscar Belgal of the Dominican Republic was shot in the neck last Thursday. He was in a car with his son in the back seat.
3: According to ICE, Belgal had a long history of run-ins with police and evaded officers last month. Also, federal agents Thursday said they feared for their lives and did not know that a child was in the car.
1: That's Fox's Alex Hogan. A federal judge has blocked Belgal's deportation. 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
1: Here's your On This Date update for October 11th. The very first in-flight meal was served today in 1919 on a flight from London to Paris. Even then, the pre-packed box lunches cost extra, 3 shillings each. Today in 1975, William Jefferson Clinton promised to love, honor, cherish, and obey Hillary Rodham. As the two were married in Little Rock, Arkansas, they'd met 3 years earlier at Yale. Jimmy Carter won the Nobel Peace Prize on this date in 2002, more than 20 years after the end of his presidency. He was cited for his untiring efforts to find peaceful solutions to international conflict. The Wacky Sailors of McHale's Navy premiered on TV today in 1962. And in 1975...
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1: 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I'm Mitch Davis, and that's your On This Date update.

0: Stevens, a Saturday missile strike on an airport in Saudi Arabia's capital of Riyadh, killing 12 people, including an American.
1: This was the second such attack in just 48 hours and raises questions about if the United States could come to the defense of Saudi Arabia and launch a new round of strikes against this Iranian proxy group.
0: Fox's Trey Yingston, Tel Aviv. ICE facing renewed scrutiny following the shooting of a Dominican national, Oscar Belgal, in New York City. An investigation is underway.
2: FBI and HSI are both investigating. They're the lead investigating officers. There is body camera footage. You can clearly see that the that Oscar was accelerating. As we approached the vehicle, we told him lawfully to exit the vehicle.
0: That's Homeland Security Secretary Mark Wayne Mullen earlier today on Fox News Sunday. America's listening to Fox News.

here we are. It is another week. My name is Joseph Reed. Welcome into the Singing News Top 20 Weekly Countdown, where we count down the 20 most popular songs in America according to the Singing News Southern Gospel Top 20 Weekly Chart. We'll start the show off this week by reviewing last week's number one by Karen Peck and New River. That's What Faith Looks Like.

Karen Pick and New River. Last week's number one song, its second week at number one. That's What Faith Looks Like. We'll see if it can hold on to that top spot. Coming in at number 20 this week, Phillips and Banks from East Tennessee with their latest, Not Today.

no, no, not today. It's Phillips and Banks at number 20 on this week's survey. Number 19, no stranger to the top 20 countdown, by Anthem Edition, formerly known as The Old Paths. They're at the Memphis Quartet Show this week in Memphis, Tennessee. Here's Steel Under His Feet.

the Magician. At number 19, Still Under His Feet. I mentioned the Memphis Quartet show just a few moments ago, and it's going on actually through today in most of our listening area. But don't worry, you can see some of it on Singing News TV. 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Well, here we are at number 18, a former number one on the countdown, featuring Susan Wisnant. It's the Wisnants with If Not For Christ.

0: Distance, If Not for Christ, number 18 on the Singing News Top 20 Weekly Countdown. When we come back, we'll count down 17, 16, and 15. Throughout the show today, we'll also have some top 20 bonus cuts. We're going to have a good time. Stick around. I'm Joseph Reed.
1: 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Actor Wesley Snipes celebrates a birthday, and on this day in 1769, hail fell 12 inches deep in Scituate, Massachusetts. If you should lose power on a hot summer day, do you know how long your chilled food will keep? Here's a few rules of thumb. If you keep the doors closed, items in your refrigerator should be fine for up to 4 hours. A full freezer can keep the temperature for up to 48 hours. You might consider moving items from the fridge to the freezer, but avoid opening the door too much. And if the electricity doesn't return after several hours, go ahead and eat the ice cream. It won't bring the power back, but it'll be a nice consolation. And that is the Old Farmer's Almanac Radio Report. Find more household tips online at almanac.com.
0: 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We are at number 17. Here are the Isaacs with More Than a Hollow.

featuring Sonia Isaacs. It's the Isaacs at number 17 with More Than a Hollow Hallelujah. Well, we have a new debut this week showing up for the first time on the countdown, Jim and Melissa Brady. Here is Jesus Stays at number 16. In the

Jim and Melissa Brady with Jesus Stays. We're now at the number 15 song for the week. It comes from Poet Voices. This song has showed up on the countdown each week ever since I started hosting back at the end of April. It's Hanging On, and I know why. It's incredible. This is I Remember Lost.

0: Cross and Poet Voices, I Remember Lost, at number 15. My name is Joseph Reed, and you're listening to the Singing News Top 20 Weekly Countdown.
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4: 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They'll throw. Pressure coming up the middle. Jaden just scampers away from it, and he's off to the races at the 20, 15, 10, 5. He's gone! 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
3: You heard it all on the Commanders Radio Network, Big 100 Commanders Radio Network. They lead the Giants 19-6. They're late in the third quarter, just like the Colts and the Steelers, where Pittsburgh is up 24-19, while the Jets lead the Browns 7-6. Also late in the third quarter, where the Bengals are up on the Dolphins 21-10. Joe Burrow 19-25 for 120 yards and three touchdowns. Drake May is 18-24 for 275 yards and three touchdowns for the Patriots, who lead the Raiders 28-10, while the Packers are up on the Bears 23-7. Also late in the third quarter, Jordan Love 19-25, 249 yards and two touchdowns.
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0: We are back, counting down the 20 most popular songs in America according to the Singing News Southern Gospel Top 20 Weekly Chart. I'm Joseph Reed. At number 14 this week, we have Gold City featuring Jeff Chapman. It's called Rise Up.

Rise Up. That's Gold City at number 14. Man, if you were driving down the road during that song, I hope you were watching your speedometer because you were probably a little heavy on the foot. Man, that song will get your blood pumping, won't it? Joseph Reed here. Look, number 13 has already snuck up on us, folks. It's Peach Goldman with Life Giving Us Life.

0: Goldman with Life Giving Us Life, number 13 on this week's survey. Number 12 comes from Scotty Inman. As you may know, Scotty Inman's father is Clayton Inman, who is really a living legend in Southern gospel music, currently the lead and baritone vocalist for Triumphant Quartet, formerly a longtime tenured member of the Kingdom Heirs, and also before that, the Singing Americans. He's been around a long time, sang on many number one songs. Well, since it is Father's Day weekend, Scotty wants to talk a little bit about his dad.
1: Man, my dad is my hero. He is led by example. He is led by, you know, maybe not what he says, but how he's been and what he does. He has a great reputation. People always look at my dad as somebody that's been consistent and somebody who's just always been a godly man, really. And I'm honored to be his son. And I hope one day my son, Bo, can look at me and go, that's my dad. I'm proud of him like I am my dad.
0: Here's Scotty Inman at number 12 with Motel Bible.

Scotty Inman at number 12 with Motel Bible. Well, there's more of the Singing News Top 20 Weekly Countdown coming up. In the meantime, go on over to Facebook and like our page. Follow us there. It's Singing News Top 20 Weekly Countdown on Facebook. We give away prizes and let you know what's coming up on future shows. We'll be right back. We're going to take a quick break from the countdown for a Singing News Top 20 bonus cut. We're going to feature the Ferguson family. They have a brand new song. It's called It Could Have Been Me.

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You have Bill and Brenda, along with their daughter, Lisa Ann, and their son, Stephen. TheFergusonFamilyMusic.com. 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

The Ferguson family with It Could Have Been Me, their latest radio single, and I love it. That album was produced by John Darren Rousey. John Darren is with the Guardians as their lead vocalist. Many years ago, when I first met John Darren, he sang with Karen Peck and New River. That's been quite a while ago. Don't forget, to learn more about the Ferguson family, you can go to thefergusonfamilymusic.com, thefergusonfamilymusic.com, or follow them on social media.

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1: And then she wakes me up to feel her night sweats. 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Jeffrey, wake up. Feel this. It's disgusting. 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
0: Get more laughs over at DarrenStrublow.com.

0: We are back with the Singing News Top 20 Weekly Countdown. It is Father's Day weekend, and here to share a very special story about Father's Day, Jonathan Wilburn.
1: And my mind goes back, as we remember Father's Day, to my grandfather, J.B. Smith. And I remember going to their home to stay with them and go fishing with my granddaddy. One of the things that really stands out in my mind, my grandfather was born into a very poor family. His father was an alcoholic, and they didn't have much when he was a kid, and he worked so hard his whole life to provide for his family, and he even taught himself to read and math. He only had a third grade education. But something that really touches my heart, as I sat here outside on my mom's porch listening to the birds sing, I remember going to stay with him when I'd be going to school, and the next morning I would get up, and he'd taken my shoes, and he'd cleaned them and used shoe polish to clean my shoes. And he'd have them setting up on a little pedestal. And I remember I'd go down to the kitchen and sit down with him and eat breakfast before school. And he'd say, "Son, I just want you to know you can tell a lot by a man by how he keeps his shoes." And you know, that still touches me today, because it instilled something in me to work hard and provide for my family. And I just want to say thanks to all the fathers who are out there putting forth a special effort.
0: Thank you, Jonathan. We appreciate that. And now we go to the number 11 song all across the country. It's the Kramers, "He Remembers My Sin No

Number 11 this week, the Kramers with He Remembers My Sin No More. We have more of the Singing News Top 20 Weekly Countdown coming up. I'm Joseph Reed.

Welcome back to the Singing News Top 20 Weekly Countdown. Hey there, it is Father's Day weekend. I'm Joseph Reed. Happy Father's Day to all of the great fathers out there. Coming in at number 10, we have Ernie Haas and Signature Sound live from Memphis with 99.

0: I'm running trying to make 199 and a half just won't do. Ernie Haas and Signature Sound at number 10. Number 9 comes from sibling trio this week. It's the Taylors. From the scripture, the Bible says his ears are not too heavy that he can't hear a plea of faith. Here are the Taylors at number 9 with God Has Heard Your Cry.
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Number 9 on the Singing News Top 20 Weekly Countdown. I want to remind you that Singing News TV is hosting some of the concerts from Memphis Quartet Show. So if you'd like to check those out, get all of the details by going to singingnewstv.com. Here are the Irwins now at number 8 with None But

None But Jesus, the Irwins at number 8. We're going to count down 7, 6, and 5 when we come back. I'm Joseph Reed. This is the Singing News Top 20 Weekly Countdown.

Counting down gospel music's 20 most popular songs this week, I'm Joseph Reed. Here are the Gaither Vocal Band with number 7, Love 'Em Where They Are.

love them where they are. The Gaither Vocal Band at number 7. Number 6 on the survey this week comes from The Neelands, featuring Autumn Neeland. We just heard that on the Singing News Top 80 monthly chart, which is the first official chart of Southern gospel music. This song will come in August at number 1. That is a celebration. Here they are at number 6. God Won't. It's The Neelands.

That's the Neelands featuring Autumn Neeland, God Won't, at number 6. Well, I've enjoyed some sunshine this week. My birthday was last week, and Father's Day is this weekend, so my lovely wife bought me a new charcoal smoker and grill, and I've been using it over the past few days. Nothing says summer quite like barbecuing. I love the sunshine, even on a cloudy day. Here's Jeff and Sherry Easter, along with the Archers, at number 5 on the countdown this week.

0: That's Jeff and Cherry with the Archers. That sunshine on a cloudy day at number five. Well, we have numbers 4, 3, and 2 to go before we reach that top spot. Who is it going to be? We'll stick around and find out. I'm Joseph Reed. 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
4: 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They'll throw. Pressure coming up the middle. Jaden just scampers away from it, and he's off to the races at the 20, 15, 10, 5. He's gone! 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
3: 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They lead the Giants 19-6. They're late in the third quarter, just like the Colts and the Steelers, where Pittsburgh is up 24-19, while the Jets lead the Browns 7-6. Also late in the third quarter, where the Bengals are up on the Dolphins 21-10. Joe Burrow 19-25 for 120 yards and 3 touchdowns. Drake May is 18-24 for 275 yards and 3 touchdowns for the Patriots, who lead the Raiders 28-10, while the Packers are up on the Bears 23-7. Also late in the third quarter, Jordan Love 19-25, 249 yards and 2 touchdowns.

That's Mercy River, the Down East Boys at number four this week. Number three comes from the Kingdom Heirs, Dollywood's premier quartet. They're also doing select summer dates across the country. You can follow them on social media to see where you can see these guys live in concert. Here they are, no better time.

0: No better time. It's the Kingdom Heirs at number 3 on the survey this week. I enjoy hanging out with you so much here on the show, and I love hearing from you. 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The Guardians show up at number 2 with their latest. It's called Kick Up My Heels and Sing, and Pat Barker is here to share his thoughts on Father's Day.
1: Well, as a father of 4, I've gotten a lot of Father's Day gifts. Some of them I've actually used. Probably the best gift I ever got, my son, Andy, when he was 8 years old, asked me to come outside, and he pulled out his little phone, and he played me the song Good, Good Father. And he said, every time I hear this, I think of you. And it just brought me to tears. And my thought was, oh, if you think I'm a good father, just wait till you get a little older and you realize just how good God truly is. But I will never forget sitting there with my son listening to that song. Have a blessed Father's Day.

Kick up my heels and sing. That's number two this week. The Guardians. The Guardians are still on the lookout for a new baritone vocalist in the absence of Scott Mullins, who joined Greater Vision. Been traveling on the road with them the past few weeks is my buddy Dale Forbes. Dale is no stranger to Southern Gospel Quartet music. He spent many years on the road with the Anchorman, also the Singing Americans. I've been seeing some video clips on Facebook of Dale singing with the Guardians over the past week. He is just a pro's pro. We've got the number one song coming up in just a few minutes. Who's it going to be? Stick around and find out. This is the Singing News Top 20 Weekly Countdown. It's time for another Singing News Top 20 Weekly Countdown bonus cut. 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
1: 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Another Singing News Top 20 Countdown bonus cut. I first met Cole Watson back in 2016 when he was singing with a group out of Gadsden, Alabama that his late father started. They're called Exodus, and you've even heard their songs featured right here on this show before. The Kingsmen are still searching for their new tenor vocalist in the absence of Thomas Nally, who came off the road to pursue other opportunities. We certainly wish Thomas and the Kingsmen the best in this transition.
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3: 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You don't get blessed by God when you yawn or burp or cough. I guess it's not quite as miraculous. How does a sneeze weasel its way into this thing? It's like the worst thing you can do to somebody. You've gotten turns all over me. God bless you for that. If anything deserves a God bless you, it's the yawn, because at least you're sucking germs back into your body.
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0: Welcome back to the countdown. Joseph Reed here. So thrilled to have you with me. The number one song is coming up in just a moment. But first, I want to tell you about something I'm passionate about. I've told you about it for the past few weeks here on the show. I've spent over 25 years in children's and family pastor ministry. Even before that, I pastored with my father, Cecil Reed. He is 81 years young and my hero. My dad is going through some early onset dementia, so please pray for him. One of the greatest men I know. He's never even had an enemy that I can recall. He has taught me so much. Happy Father's Day, Dad. My dad was a missionary to Jamaica. He was an evangelist and a pastor. Mission work has always been close to my heart. That's why that I've decided to partner with Bible League to send 3,000 Bibles into the hands of new believers who don't have Bibles. They don't have access to Bibles. We're going to Africa. And if you wonder why we're going to the continent of Africa, it's very simple. They are the number one continent in the world where people are getting saved in record numbers. As a matter of fact, the most Christian conversions in the world are going on right now in Africa. We've got to get them Bibles. They are waiting on them. And we have a goal of 3,000 Bibles by July 4th. We're about a third of the way there. We need your help to get there. Now, $5 sends a Bible. That's not a lot to invest in giving the Word of God to someone who needs it. As a matter of fact, there are stories upon stories that I have heard and read from these people who are begging for Bibles. They can't just go down to the local Bible bookstore and pick one up. They can't order one off of Amazon like we can. Many of them, even if they could, they couldn't afford it. Bible League has been doing Bible studies in several parts of Africa, and my friends, people are getting saved. People are turning away from witchcraft. They're turning away from devil worship. They're giving their heart to Christ. Many of them hearing about Christ for the very first time from Bible League, giving them multiple weeks of Bible studies. As they convert and they give their heart to Christ, we want to give them Bibles. We need them in their own language and dialect. 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For a special Father's Day message, here is Matthew and Carrie of Karen Peck in New River to talk about their dad, Ricky Gooch.
1: One of my favorite dad memories was every year on vacation, Dad and me would always build sandcastles. And for some reason this year, with it being summertime, that is my favorite memory.
2: And my favorite memory is, I remember one spring, he came home from work around lunchtime, and he took Matthew and I to get new bicycles. And I just remember that was the most fun day, because we got new bicycles and we went home and we rode them around. And that just is a big memory that stands out to me.
0: Ricky Gooch is one of the finest, and he's a cancer survivor. That perfectly leads us up to the number one song for 3 weeks in a row, Karen Peck and New River with That's What Faith Looks Like. If you

Aaron Peck and New River. Number one, that's what faith looks like. We've had a great time hanging out with you today. My name is Joseph Reed. This has been the Singing News Top 20 Weekly Countdown. Happy Father's Day. See you next time.

0: And now, you are there with Jerry Stewart.
1: Hello, I'm Jerry Stewart. When you meet someone and begin to exchange information, the who, the what, the where, the when, there is one question commonly asked which we normally answer only halfway. What's the question? In a moment, you will know, because you are there. When we meet someone new and we talk long enough, we'll usually come to that big question, what do you do? Have you noticed that we have come to answer that question with our occupation or job status? Oh, I'm a baker, a barber, a banker, a cook, a stay-at-home mom. All correct answers, but only a one-half answer. You see, what we do in our lives goes way beyond our occupation. It has more to do with our example, our influence, what we impart to others all day, every day. Because no matter how you spend your day, you are always making your impression

on others. Take a moment and think of the people in your lifetime who you remember most. Why does that person come to your mind? Because their influence made an impression on you that stuck. And whether you like it or not, what they did played a part in making you who you are today. Even if their influence and the impression they made was bad or negative, chances are you took that impression and decided to do or be the opposite. Now, my point is this, with story to follow, we are all both sides of a model or mold. On one side, it is soft like clay, so we are impressed by the influence on others. This is a big part of who we become as a person. But the other side of this model or mold is an impression maker. And every day, every moment of your life, you are making your impressions on someone else. You are playing your own part in making them who they are. When I was a boy growing up in Texas, I played a lot of baseball. I had plenty of coaches and learned a lot about the game. But the one lesson I remember most was about much more than just baseball. When I was 11, my team was playing for the league championship. And when it came to the final game, the final inning, the game was tied and the coach put me in to pitch. And with two outs, our catcher missed an easy play at home and we lost the game. I was so mad that I threw down my hat and stomped off the field. Later in the parking lot, my coach, Mr. Moody, called me over. I expected he was going to try and console my bruised spirit, but instead he said, "Jerry, I was disappointed in you tonight." I thought he was talking about my pitching, but he wasn't. He said, "The way you acted on the mound when the error was made, that was not the way a boy or a man or anyone should act." And that's when he told me something I have never forgotten. He said, "Your life will go on from here, and how you do in life, your example, your impression will be measured not by how hard you can throw a ball or run a base. Your life will be measured by how you conduct yourself." After that night, I watched Mr. Moody and just how he conducted himself. He coached us hard. He loved to win. But above all, he never forgot who he was as a man, and his character always shined. What we need today in America is men and women who, not by their words, but by their actions, can be role models for our nation, measured not by their accomplishments, but by their character. Now, let me ask you, what do you do? I'm Jerry Stewart, and now you know, because you are there.

0: I'm Carmen Roberts. The Houthis say they did it. And President Trump says the U.S. may join Saudi retaliation for yesterday's airport attack that killed 12, including an American.
1: Still, the Houthis are continuing to issue new threats. A spokesperson for the group warned foreign airlines against using Saudi airspace or airports as the conflict escalates. The question now is how Saudi Arabia will respond.
0: Fox's Trey Yingston, Tel Aviv. Another Saudi airport terminal was struck today. Hundreds of thousands of people are still without power in the south after Hurricane Isaias.
2: Talking hundreds of trees down, power lines littering the Gulf Coast states. It is going to take days for cleanup crews to restore things back to normal.
0: Fox Weather's Michael Estime in Gulf Shores, Alabama. Today, the storm's remnants are pouring rain on the northeast. 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

Hello, everybody. I'm John Payton. Take off your hat, because this ain't your everyday Sunday hayride. This is the Lone Star Revival, the best gospel in the country. On today's show, we're going to take you to God's country with the very inspirational works of Pat Green and Corey Morrow, Keith Urban, Winona Judd, Kelly Willis, George Strait, and many more. Out of the gate, here's Pat Green and Corey Morrow with a very spiritual Can't Find My Way Home on your Lone Star Revival.

Ted Foley with his heavenly Peace in the Valley. And Pat Green and Corey Morrow with a very spiritual Can't Find My Way Home. Born in New Zealand, Keith Urban learned to play the guitar as a six-year-old in Australia after a young woman asked to place an ad in his dad's shop window offering guitar lessons. His parents made a deal with her that they would advertise in return for lessons for their son. The boy had natural ability. By the time he was eight, Urban was winning talent shows. He was also involved in a youth acting company which required him to sing, dance, and memorize lines, all of which led to the ease on stage which would serve him well in his music career. Keith Urban, but for the grace of God.

0: Keith Urban with But for the Grace of God. We'll be right back with uplifting tunes of Confederate Railroad, Andy Griffith, and Jerry Lee Lewis right after these short messages when your Lone Star Revival radio show continues.
1: 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Actor Wesley Snipes celebrates a birthday, and on this day in 1769, hail fell 12 inches deep in Scituate, Massachusetts. If you should lose power on a hot summer day, do you know how long your chilled food will keep? 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A full freezer can keep the temperature for up to 48 hours. 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And if the electricity doesn't return after several hours, go ahead and eat the ice cream. It won't bring the power back, but it'll be a nice consolation. And that is the Old Farmer's Almanac Radio Report. 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
0: Solid Gold with WFGH. We're back with the Lone Star Revival. Often described as a cross between Alabama and Lynyrd Skynyrd, Confederate Railroad made their name with a party-ready hybrid of modern country and southern rock, which also earned them comparisons to Charlie Daniels and Hank Williams Jr. Their trashy roughneck wardrobe was a good indicator of their rowdy, tongue-in-cheek sense of humor. But they were also able to balance that with a sincere, sentimental streak. Confederate Railroad with Jesus and Mama.

0: Confederate Railroad, Jesus and Mama. While thought of as mainly a TV comic actor, Andy Griffith first rose to prominence in the movies with A Face in the Crowd, and on record wears hillbilly twangings about everything from Shakespeare to football made for some hilarious bits. It was these successes that led to the formulation of the Andy Taylor character from The Andy Griffith Show. From the Lone Star Revival Archives, here's Andy Griffith with The Preacher and the Bear.
1: Why be seated? Everybody say amen.
2: Amen.
1: Amen. Now, before we start, I got two announcements I want to read off to you. The deacons wish that whoever keeps writing, "Meet me in the basement," on the back of the hymn books would cut it out, because everybody that goes down there tracks mud all over the church. Amen. And the deacons also wish that whoever keeps putting the frog in the baptismal pool would cut that out, because everybody's getting warts from it. Everybody say amen.
2: Amen.
1: Amen. Now, preacher went a-hunting. 'Twas on a Sunday morning. Now, Coast was again his religion, but he took his gun along. He shot himself some very fine quail and one old measly hide. And then on his way returning home, he met a great big grizzly bear. Well, that bear marched out in the middle of the road, and he waltzed to the preacher, you see. Well, the preacher, he got so excited, he clumb a persimmon tree. Well, the bear, he sat down upon the ground, and the preacher climbed out on a limb. He cast his eyes to the God in the skies, and these words he says to him.

0: sakes, don't you hit that bear.
1: Yeah.
0: Well, that preacher set up in that tree, some say that hit us all now. Along about daybreak, he says, oh, Lord, if you don't hit that bear, then you're going to see one awful fight. Uh-huh. Well, just as he said it, the limb let go, and the preacher, he come floating down. Oh, it was a sight to see him just before he hit the ground. He struck old earth a cutting right and left. He did put up a pretty good fight. Before he could do much, that bear grabbed him, squeezed him a little too tight. Well, the preacher, he lost his hunting knife, but the bear held on with a vim. So one more time, he cast his eyes to the God in the skies, and these words he says to him.

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3: In the NFL, the Giants and Commanders are tied at 27 with 6 seconds to go in the game, and New York does have the ball. While the Vikings stay undefeated at 5-0 after outscoring the Saints 23-13, Kyler Murray 24 of 30 for 229 yards and a touchdown. The Texans got their first win of the season with a 26-3 victory over the Titans. C.J. Stroud was 26 of 34 for 261 yards and a touchdown. He also had a rushing touchdown. The Packers crushed the Bears 31-7. Patriots roll past the Raiders 45-17, where Drake May threw for 374 yards and 4 touchdowns, while the Steelers outscored the Colts 34-22. Aaron Rodgers threw for 235 yards and 3 touchdowns. He actually passed Peyton Manning for the most touchdown passes in NFL history, while Jaylen Warren had 15 carries for 101 yards and a touchdown.

lovely Dottie West with the Lord's Prayer. Naomi and Winona Judd made tapes of themselves on a cheap cassette recorder and sometimes sang on Ralph Emery's local morning show. They caught their first big break through Naomi's nursing job. One of her patients happened to be the daughter of record producer Brent Mayer, and that contact eventually led to an audition for RCA Executives in early 1983. The Judds were signed on the spot. Here's the Judds with The Sweetest Gift.

0: I'm John Payton. We'll be right back with more of the Reverent Works of Winona Judd, Kelly Willis, and George Strait after these messages of mammoth importance. Don't go anywhere unless you're going to LoneStarRevival.com. We'll be right back.
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2: We're building a house, and it's going really well. And when I say it's going really well, I mean... They're just nickel and diming us to death, people. You know how it goes? You're just like, home starting in the 200s. We're in the 500s now. They just don't tell you certain things. We're sitting down with a builder lady, you know, she's at her keyboard. She's like, okay, thanks for coming today. I just want to sit you down and go over some of the options. She goes, okay, let's see. Are you going to be wanting doors? Yeah, that's a good, I would too. Running water, is that something you want to? Oh, yeah. Yeah, me too. A lot of the younger couples are getting that.
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Winona Judd with I Saw the Light. Although the work of new traditionalist singer-songwriter Kelly Willis earned widespread critical acclaim, she found little in the way of comparable commercial success. Her sound, a smart hybrid of country and rock, simply assimilated both musical styles too well to gain acceptance in either camp. However, while the 90s drew to a close, Wells inked a deal with Ryko Disc. Her fourth album, What I Deserve, appeared in 1999 and was a breakthrough hit for her. Time magazine hailed the album as the smartest, most consistently worthwhile country CD to have been released that year. Here's Kelly Willis with the praiseworthy You Can't Take It With You on your Lone Star Revival radio show.

0: George Strait with I Found Jesus on the Jailhouse Floor. And Kelly Willis, You Can't Take It With You. Well, happy trails. That wraps up another show. I'm John Payton. Thanks for joining us this week on the Lone Star Revival. 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I mean it now.
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4: 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We're WFGH Fort Gay and a whole lot more.
5: I'm Jamal Smith. Here's what's happening. The U.S. is looking at potentially joining strikes against the Houthis. That's after an American was killed at an airport attack in Saudi Arabia.
6: Secretary of State Marco Rubio confirming the American casualties, saying these reprehensible attacks demonstrate a blatant disregard for innocent civilian life. They must stop now.
5: Fox's Madeline Rivera there. Now, if you have friends down south, they may be part of a big cleanup.
7: Cleanup efforts are still underway as powerful Hurricane Isaias made landfall just a few days ago as a

0: With a Wall Street Business Report, I'm Bob Agnew. Major oil companies have reported massive profits while the fighting between Iran and the U.S. impeded petroleum shipments. Prices for Brent crude oil soared above $100 a barrel for much of the spring months. Another hacking incident raising more questions about AI security and controls.
1: Anthropic says its Claude AI models hacked into three organizations during testing. This comes just days after OpenAI reported that its AI models went rogue and hacked into another company. San Francisco-based Anthropic says it discovered the incidents after reviewing more than 140,000 test runs. The company says it launched the large-scale cybersecurity review in response to the OpenAI incident.
0: That is Rich Thomason reporting. At the close on Wall Street, the Dow was up 276 points. The NASDAQ picked up 138. For the Wall Street Business Report, I'm Bob Agnew.
2: 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I'm your host, the Bowman. On this program, we got Ernie Thacker, Balsam Range, Alan Bybee in Grasstown, Dole Austin and Quicksilver, Darren and Brooke Aldridge, and so many others. And as always, we're going to start the program off with Ron Stewart playing the America's Bluegrass theme.

let's start the show off with another one from the America's Favorite Hymns recording in 2005. This is going to be the America's Bluegrass Band backing up Ernie Thacker on Zion's Hill right here on the America's Bluegrass Gospel Show.

Right there's my buddy, Mr. Colonel Drayden Gordon, doing the Old Ship of Zion from 2020. If I'm not mistaken, he was about 16 years old when he recorded that one. Now, how about the latest from Balsam Range? Kinetic Tone is their latest recording. Here's God Knows on the America's Bluegrass Gospel Show.

0: Don't go nowhere. Dale Ann Bradley, Tina Adair, JB and Jamie Daly, and Alan Bobby and Grasstown are coming up next on the America's Bluegrass Gospel Show.
1: Country. I'm Michelle Polino. Zach Bryan is hitting the road for his biggest tour yet, titled With Heaven on Tour, a massive U.S. and European run, which kicks off March 7th in St. Louis. The tour spans more than 40 dates across North America and Europe. Bryan is coming off a record-shattering fall, including a sold-out show at Michigan Stadium, the first concert ever held there. We're having it all. Drawing more than 110,000 fans and marking the largest single-ticketed concert in U.S. history. He's also set to release his new album January 9th. Also hitting the road, Brett Young, who announced his 2.0 tour, which will kick off January 22nd at Nashville's historic Ryman Auditorium. From there, the 18-date run will hit cities across the U.S., including Durham, North Carolina, Greenville, South Carolina, Boston, and more, with special guest Jenna Davis joining as support. That's Fox Country on Fox News.
0: Bradley and Tina Adair, 2020, they put out a great recording called Old Darlin'. Let's take a listen to this one right here. It's called Holding God's Unchanging Hand, right here on the America's Bluegrass Gospel Show.

That was Glory Land on the program with JB and Jamie Daly. JB is the father of Jamie Daly. They put out a recording called Step Back in Time in 2020. And let's go with another one from 2020. It's Bill Lawson and Quicksilver. I'm Going to Heaven. It's live from Prague right here on the America's Bluegrass Gospel Show. Big.

0: You can feel it in your soul from 2015. Alan, Bobby, and Grasstown right there on a good one. Don't go nowhere. Dannebrog Aldridge and Aaron Ramsey are coming up next on the America's Bluegrass Gospel Show.
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3: NFL news. We had a trade go down today as the Arizona Cardinals sending wide receiver Marvin Harrison Jr. to the Texans in exchange for a second and sixth round picks in the 2027 draft. Arizona also sending a 2027 seventh rounder to Houston. Been an eventful week five in the NFL. The most anticipated matchup of the week in Seattle. They're all knotted up at 7 points apiece. The 49ers and Seahawks as they're early in the second quarter. Broncos ahead of the Chargers 7-0 middle of the second. Cardinals with a 7-0 lead on the Lions. A wild game in Washington. Giants and Commanders go to overtime. Neither team could get the ball in the end zone or score points at all. And Jaden Daniels sacked with no time left. And time expired. The game ended in a 27-27 tie.

Jared and Brooke Aldridge right there on the Blue Road doing a good one. A brand new one called The Truth, The Light, The Way. That's on a brand new recording on Billy Blue Records called Blue Collar Gospel from the pen of Rick Lane. Good stuffies right there. Now it's brand new music from Aaron Ramsey. It's Church Steeple High on a Hillside right here on America's Bluegrass Gospel Show.

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2: I'm Michelle Polino. Country Thunder Arizona just dropped its 2026 lineup, and the 30th anniversary is stacked. Lainey Wilson, Zach Top, Brooks and Dunn, and Gavin Adcock will headline the four-day festival, running April 9th through the 12th at Canyon Moon Ranch in Florence. The weekend bill also includes Waylon Wyatt, Jackson Dean, Dasha, Lone Star, Scotty McCreary, and more. 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Todd Snyder, a singer, songwriter, and raconteur who helped shape the alt-country and Americana music movements, died. He was 59. The cause of death was pneumonia. Born in Portland, Oregon, and relocating to Northern California after high school, he rambled his way to Texas in the 80s and eventually migrated to Nashville, becoming a key figure in the rough-edged East Nashville scene. His 2004 album, East Nashville Skyline, is considered essential to the alt-country catalog. That's Fox Country on Fox News.
0: How about some brand new music on the program by Authentic Unlimited? This comes from the recording called The Gospel Sessions, Volume 2 on Biddle Blue Records. Here's one called You Know What I Need, right here on the America's Bluegrass Gospel Show.

Ralph Stanley, the Clinch Mountain Boys right there. You heard Keith Whitley on the vocal on that one with Traveling the Highway Home. My time's up on the America's Bluegrass Gospel Show. I gotta go. Thank you. See you. Bye.

0: I'm Carmen Roberts. President Trump says he is considering joining the Saudis' military retaliation on the Houthi rebels who carried out four deadly attacks on airports over the past week. But Democratic Senator Chris Murphy tells CBS's Face the Nation.
1: No, I don't think the United States should go to war in Yemen. I mean, this administration is absolutely incompetent in war making.
0: Isaias fades into the East Coast, but it's still threatening millions with flooding, widespread rain, and severe storms. The hurricane slammed into the Florida panhandle this weekend, causing death and destruction.
2: President Trump has approved emergency declarations in Alabama, Florida, and Georgia as this region restores power and cleans up the mess from all of the downed trees, blocking roads, and falling on buildings.
0: Fox's Jonathan Siri. 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

0: Dixon, here on the Louisiana Hayride. His name is...
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1: And welcome, everybody, to the beautiful and historic Lyric Theater here in our hometown of Lexington, Kentucky. 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We're celebrating this amazing world of beautiful, wonderful, rustic, raw, grassroots, urban and rural music. It's a, we liken WoodSongs to a grand multimedia front porch. Artists come from everywhere to be on our broadcast, and we say it every week. You don't have to be famous to be on WoodSongs. You just have to be very, very good. And that is certainly the case of both of the artists that are true, genuine American blues masters. If you love the blues, this is the show. So put on your seatbelts and get ready. First up is a legend in the world of the blues. He comes from a great DNA. He's the grandson of R.L. Burnside. He's carrying the mantle of the blues in such an honorable and pristine way. He's a master musician. He's got a great album called Hill Country Love. This is a tune off that album called Closer. Please welcome the amazing Cedric Burnside to the WoodSongs Old Time Radio Hour.

0: From his album Hill Country Love, Closer is a song. Cedric Burnside, it's nice to have you back. This is a return visit for you. We're so grateful. We admire you so much, and your background is incredible. Let's go back to you as a youngster, and you're learning how to play music. You're just barely 11, 12 years old, right? what was happening at that age where you started picking up the musical DNA from your grandfather?
1: Well, besides, I'm born with it in my blood. You know, I just remember my big dad and them doing house parties, you know, just about every other weekend. And
0: now, you refer to R.L. Burnside as Big Daddy. So when we hear you talking about, talking about...
1: My Big Daddy, R.L.
0: The man.
1: Right. Go ahead. And yeah, I was about 6, 7 years old, and I just remember listening at that music and falling in love with it as a young child. You know, I was one of many grandchildren. I think I was the only one just in amazement, like, wow, I am going to play that music, you know, someday.
0: And as it turned out, your grandfather, Big Daddy, loved having you play with him. So you're 13 years old and you're taken to Canada. So what happened there? what's going on there?
1: Well, I had been playing in the juke joints. I started playing in the juke joints when I was about 10.
0: Now, isn't that just a little not legal? Just a little bit?
1: Yeah, you're right.
0: How does a 10-year-old pass for someone who can go into a juke joint?
1: We was the band. You know, it was me, my Uncle Gary Burnside. He was 12, I was 10. They was hiding us behind the beer coolers, you know, for the police wouldn't send us home. So, you know, we was the band.
0: But weren't you on stage playing? I mean, didn't everybody see you playing?
1: Yeah, they saw me, you know, but they also let me know when the police were coming in. So
0: you'd run back.
1: So I had to run behind the beer cooler, you know.
0: Well, let's give some props to Big Daddy.
1: Good teacher.
0: You're right. Well, that in itself is a big story. So you're 13 years old. You're in Canada. This is kind of your first professional, real, you're on the road gig, right?
1: Correct.
0: So what was happening that night? What do you remember from that night?
1: Well, I definitely remember having butterflies. You know, I have to say, I wasn't used to playing to such a big crowd. You know, I was only used to playing in the juke joints. Mm-hmm. And I have to say, I wasn't used to playing to a predominantly white crowd. And so I didn't know how, you know, they was going to like the music. Is they going to like it? He was like, no, just do what you do. Just do what you do and it's going to be all right. And after the first song, you know, everybody started clapping and whistling. And I was like, all right, then, and, you know, butterflies went away, and, you know, I've been doing it ever since. The rest is history.
0: Well, you've got an amazing history. We're going to talk more about it in the second half hour. We want to describe more what the juke joint atmosphere is like. Bobby Rush has been on the show several times. He's described it a lot, but I would love to get your description of it, too. So you've got an album that came out a couple years ago. It's called I Be Try, and this is a tune called What Makes Me Think. It is the amazing Cedric Burnside on the Woodstock.

From his album, I Be Tryin', What Makes Me Think, Cedric Burnside, and powerful drums by Joseph Johnson on the back there, doing a great job. Pounding that one. Pounding the one. If you want to know more about the music of Cedric Burnside, make his music part of your home music collection, you just visit the Wood Songs website. 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This is show number 1108. You find out more about Cedric Burnside as well as our next artist, and she has got a fantastic project out. She is a master blues artist. You're going to hear her voice here shortly. But her new album is about a legendary, iconic blues master herself. It was a woman named Memphis Minnie who she was a magnificent guitar player, and she even outplayed Big Bill Brunzi in a contest. And she had all, back in 1927, there was this massive flood in Mississippi, and 2 years later, she recorded a song that became quite famous at the time. So this is her voice. We want you to hear what Memphis Minnie sounded like and how she influenced the world of rock and roll.

Now, that was 1929. In 1970, Led Zeppelin picked that song to include on their fourth album. It's an amazing track. John Bonham, amazing drummer. Robert Plant playing harmonica on this Memphis mini song. The amazing Memphis Minnie, and we're going to give tribute to her on this wonderful album called When the Levee Breaks, the music of Memphis Minnie in the hands and voice of this incredible artist. She's going to do a song off the album called Me and My Chauffeur Blues. Please welcome Candace Ivory to the Wood Songs, Old Time Radio Hour.

0: It's the voice of Candace Ivory, me and my chauffeur blues. Beautiful song, Candace. It's so nice to have you here.
1: Thank you for having me.
0: We've got to give some props to your piano player, Ben Levin, playing, just rocking it out on the keyboard, returning to wood songs. So, Candace, you come from a small town in Tennessee, same little town that Coco Taylor was born in.
1: That's right, Millington, Tennessee.
0: So, but now you're home-based in St. Louis.
1: Well, I was born in Millington, Tennessee on the Naval Base. My family is from Memphis. I grew up.

0: up in the South, and so I call Memphis home. But
1: is this where your attraction to the music of Memphis Minnie might have been born? The influence there is
0: definitely. My family is a big blues and gospel family in Memphis and Mississippi. Like Cedric, I was with my big daddy at the juke joint as well. I was a designated driver. So making
1: sure all the 12-year-olds got home safely, did
0: right.
1: you?
0: Right. I became a professional at 14, so it was kind of like I had my first gig on Beale Street at the old Willie Mitchell's Club, which became Legends.
1: Well, speaking of Legends, you ended up with a residency at the Kennedy Center, of all things. And
0: right, thank you.
1: Now your album comes out. You were kind of planning on this album. We'll talk more about it in the second half hour, but you were planning this album, and, you know, the pandemic hit and everything, but now it's the 50-year anniversary.
0: I've always wanted to do something for her because she just has been such a, you know, inspiration in my life. But it just so happened that the 50th anniversary of her death, you know, it just was an opportune moment for me to work with Charlie Hunter on it.
1: Memphis Minnie's story is both amazing, it's musical, and it's heartbreaking at the same time. So we're going to explore that to show why your album is a very, very powerful and important piece of musical work. Her album is called When the Levee Breaks, the Music of Memphis Minnie. This is a tune called World of Trouble, very appropriate for these days. Candace Ivory on the Wood Songs Old Time Radio Hour.
0: Thank you.

0: Candace Ivory on Wood Songs from her album When the Levee Breaks, the music of Memphis Minnie. We're here with Candace Ivory. We've got the incredible Cedric Burnside songs from his new album, Hill Country Love. Stay with us for the second half hour. Wait till you hear the true story of Memphis Minnie and why this is a very powerful Wood Songs broadcast. We'll be back right after this.
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4: Crazy week 5 in the NFL. One of the most anticipated matchups of the year in Seattle. It's the 49ers leading the Seahawks 21-13. San Francisco taking advantage of two costly Seahawk fumbles. One set up a Christian McCaffrey 11-yard touchdown run. The other happened in the Seahawks' own end zone. San Francisco recovered and were able to score their third touchdown of the game as they lead it by 8 at the halftime break. In Washington, one of the craziest games we'll ever see of the year. Giants, Commanders in overtime. Neither team able to get any points. Jaden Daniels, with time ticking, took a sack. They were unable to get a spike off to set up a field goal, and the game ended in a 27-27 tie. And in trade news, the Cardinals have sent Marvin Harrison Jr. to the Texans in exchange for a second and sixth round draft pick.
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0: Thank you, Taj Mahal. Welcome back, everybody. It's great to have you here. An amazing show celebrating the different rainbow colors of the blues, and it's just a beautiful thing to see. We're broadcasting worldwide from our home base here at the Lyric Theater in Lexington, Kentucky, crossroads of America's folk and bluegrass music, the gateway city to the magnificent Appalachian Mountains, where so much of this music is born and goes worldwide. 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We're on hundreds of stations like 89.1 KCLE in St. Louis, Missouri. We're in of the 11 stations of WVFT in Virginia. We're on Red River Radio Network across Louisiana, Northeast Texas, and South Arkansas. We want to say hi to all the folks out there. Plus, we're on American Forces Radio Network that puts this show on the radio. Two different channels in 177 nations, from South Korea to Kuwait, plus every single military base in the world, every U.S. naval ship in the world, every Coast Guard vessel sailing in North America. And as always, especially these days with what's going on in the world, we want to acknowledge the men and women tuning in out there. And they're getting to enjoy some amazing music from Candace Ivory and also from Cedric Burnside. He is a master blues player. What you're hearing is his electric guitar and the powerful drums behind him. It's that simple, but it's that powerful as well. His album is called Hill Country Love. This is a tune called Toll.

0: From his album Hill Country Love, Toll on Thy Life, Cedric Burnside. Percussion is very important to your style of music.
1: Oh, yes.
0: So you're 7 years old, you're in your house, and you pick up drumsticks for the first time, and your drum kit, you were banging on pots and pans, right?
1: Correct.
0: So how did it progress from there?
1: Well, I got on a drum kit for the first time, and I sounded awful. You know, my big dad and them was playing the house parties, and I kind of just built up the courage to jump on the drums for the first time. You know, even though I sounded pretty bad, you know, people was like, man, look at that little young boy. He's going to be good someday, you know. And so I just, you know, kept it up. And, you know, age 13, I was doing my first professional tour with my big daddy in Canada.
0: It's such a warm thing when little kids have mentors that they trust,
1: yes.
0: Like Arl Burnside,
1: yes.
0: Your big daddy, he was your grandfather.
1: Yes.
0: But here's someone that you trusted him taking care of you when you explored this part of your music. How did your mom and dad feel about it?
1: Well, my dad, Calvin Jackson, he was actually playing drums before I was.
0: So you replaced your dad?
1: I replaced my dad, yeah. I did.
0: And how did your dad feel about that?
1: Well, I think he was cool with it because he moved overseas to Holland.
0: Well, there you go.
1: Small town called Oskholland.
0: Okay.
1: Know,
0: so dad wasn't in the picture at this point.
1: Yeah, correct. My big daddy was like my dad.
0: Mm-hmm.
1: So I grew up with him from a kid till I was old enough to move out of the house on my own.
0: Well, we need to give some props to R.L. Burnside for taking care of you. That's a good thing.
1: Yeah.
0: His new album is called Hill Country Love. This is a tune called Poe Black Maddie. It is Cedric Burnside on the Wood Songs, Old Time Radio.

The sheer joy on his face. Hill Country Love is the name of the album. Poe Black Matty is the song. Cedric Burnside is the amazing artist. And speaking of amazing artists, she is here in tribute to another artist named Memphis Minnie. We're going to talk about that in a second, but this is a tune off of her brand new album. When You Love Me is the name of the song. When the Levee Breaks, the music of Memphis Minnie is the album. Candace Ivory here on the Wood Songs, Old Time Radio.

0: Thank you.
1: It's the powerful and award-winning voice of Candace Ivory. When You Love Me is the song. When the Levee Breaks, the Music of Memphis Mini is the name of this incredible album, very deserving album of everybody's attention. And so, Candace, for the sake of time, let me give a little bit of snapshot of Memphis Mini, and then you and I can talk about it. She, 1929, she recorded her main song, When the Levee Breaks, after the big Mississippi flood. She was the youngest of 13 children, 7 years old. She starts playing the banjo, eventually learns to play the guitar, gives the guys a run for their money on that, dressed to the hilt, full makeup, full hairdos, everything. She took her presentation seriously, but her career was pretty nominal. By the time Led Zeppelin recorded her song, she was pretty aged in the 1970s, and the royalties from Led Zeppelin didn't come in time. She was put in a pretty ragged, rundown nursing home, and she died unknown, penniless, and it took about 23 years later, Bonnie Raitt came to her rescue. Say what happened.
2: Bonnie Raitt actually bought a headstone for her, and I would come to see that headstone many years later, and it was a big deal for me.
1: And how heartbreaking it is for someone of her iconic stature, what she has accomplished in the world of music, that she dies, you know, broke, she's sick, she's pretty much forgotten at the time. She's in this ragged old nursing home. It's 1973. She was alive to know that Led Zeppelin did her song, but she wasn't able to really feel it, to understand it, because she was very sick.
2: Right.
1: And then she passes. And it's kind of a sad thing that happens in a not uncommon way to a lot of artists, right?
2: I'm coming from a blues family, so I know that story well. You know, we see that, you know, a lot of times in that lifestyle, and especially for women, there's very little documentation, there's very little, you know, photographic evidence. Just the fact that she had all of these recordings that we can go back and listen to is phenomenal.
1: It is phenomenal. And your album, that certainly describes your album. The name of the album is When the Levee Breaks, the Music of Memphis Mini. It's a powerful album. This is a tune called Hole in the Wall. It is Candace Ivory on the Wood Songs Old Time Radio Hour.

0: Wasn't it great having Candace Ivory on our broadcast? Ben Levin on piano. The incredible Cedric Burnside and Joseph Johnson playing drums with him. Two amazing blues artists in a world of the blues. You know, can take these two chords, these three chord songs, and just translate all the frustration that people feel, not just in your area, but even around the world. This is a blues-oriented world right now, and this is where artists like Cedric Burnside and Candace Ivory, what you do on your front porch, the blues gets translated to families and grandmas and grandpas on this amazing front porch stage. Use it and never, never, never withdraw your affection as a weapon against somebody, because that is the cause of so much blues. I think Willie Dixon said it best when trying to describe what the blues was like. He says, you can get the blues because your woman leaves you. You can get the blues because she come back home. There's the blues. My name is Michael Jonathan. I'm a folk singer. I am a songwriter. And we'll see you next week on the Woods.
1: 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Michael's opening song was Sitting on Top of the World from the Walden album featuring Sharon Noller on flute. Our chief engineer is Jerome Gall. Our TV director is Maria Claire. Technical assistants are Brian Klausing, Eric Anderson, Dan Field, and Gavin Clark. The Woodsongs crew member of the week is Sylvia Davis. And our Woodsongs partner of the week is Carol Graham. Our show is produced with the support of Martin Guitars, the Kentucky Department of Tourism, and VisitLex.com, welcoming visitors from all over the world to Lexington, Kentucky. 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For Michael Jonathan and the entire Woodsongs crew, this is Dorothy Edwards. We hope you'll join us again next week for the Woodsongs Old Time Radio Hour.

0: News. I'm Jim Ossman. Here's what's happening. There have been two strikes on an airport in Saudi Arabia, killing 12 people, including an American. Senator Chris Murphy told CBS's Face the Nation he does not want the U.S. pulled into the conflict.
1: No, I don't think the United States should go to war in Yemen. I mean, this administration is absolutely incompetent in war making.
0: Meantime, Border Czar Tom Homan says ICE will continue its work here in America.
2: Mondamin Hoko want to point their finger at the ICE agent. They want to ignore the fact this man's a public safety threat and ICE has taken him off the street, which makes New York safer.
0: New York City's mayor demanded ICE stop enforcement after a five-year-old was in the car at the time of that shooting the other day. America is listening to Fox News.

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2: A wild week five in the NFL. The game of the day in Seattle, 49ers and the Seahawks, and San Francisco has just retaken the lead. Touchdown and two-point conversion to lead Seattle 29-26. Two touchdown passes for Brock Purdy so far today. Elsewhere in the NFL, Broncos and Chargers. This one going down in the last couple minutes. Chargers have the ball, trailing by six, 23-17, with a little over a minute to go in the fourth quarter. Not really much of a contest in Arizona. Lions pounding the Cardinals 48-14. Earlier today, Giants Commanders went to overtime. Neither team could score. Jaden Daniels taking a sack as the clock ran down. They were unable to get a spike attempt off to possibly get a field goal. And in a trade, Marvin Harrison Jr. going to the Texans.
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4: We owe it all to this group right here. 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
1: I'm Carmen Roberts. Hurricane Isaias claims a fifth life. Officials say that a tree fell on a home in the town of 96, South Carolina, killing a 67-year-old man. Fox's Sarah Allegre reports on the storm's remnants.
2: We have utility crews out here not only working on just removing debris from the roadways, but also working on restoring power. At the peak of this storm, we reported just yesterday, just around 130,000 customers across Georgia were in the dark.